WDVA Danville.

0: Hallelujah. 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

0: Matthew 4:4 reads, "Men shall not live by bread alone, but by every word that proceeds out of the mouth of God." 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I'll be sharing a Bible verse and brief exhortation on the Word of God to give encouragement, explanation, and enlightenment to strengthen and inspire you as we both journey through these perilous waters of life. Isaiah 40:8 says, "The grass withereth, the flower fadeth, but the word of our God shall stand forever." 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

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It's kind of autobiographical, and here it goes.

0: Campbell. Tina Campbell. 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
1: Matthew 4:4 reads, "Men shall not live by bread alone, but by every word that proceeds out of the mouth of God." 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I'll be sharing a Bible verse and brief exhortation on the Word of God to give encouragement, explanation, and enlightenment to strengthen and inspire you as we both journey through these perilous waters of life. Isaiah 40:8 says, "The grass withereth, the flower fadeth, but the word of our God shall stand forever." 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

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And y'all acting like all of us from the city. 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
2: And Reed Cameron.

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Just speak in tongues if you know how to speak in tongues. Salabando koba shata baba ba ketebos ka re tebo gobos re ma baba ba shata ba gozo tokoya ha ha ha ha ha ha ha ha ha ha ro tobo bobo shata ba haya. Get ready to be blessed.

0: Matthew 4 and 4 reads, "Men shall not live by bread alone, but by every word that proceeds out of the mouth of God." 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I'll be sharing a Bible verse and brief exhortation on the Word of God to give encouragement, explanation, and enlightenment to strengthen and inspire you as we both journey through these perilous waters of life. Isaiah 40 and 8 says, "The grass withereth, the flower fadeth, but the word of our God shall stand forever." 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

There was a little church sitting down in the wood. And at the church, they had a choir there, and they could sing real well. And there was an old deacon there, had been going to that church for a mighty long time. And every Sunday morning, he would always beg that choir director, that listen, would you let me sing a song?

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He said, you got a trembling in your voice. Heard the old man spit. And y'all might not believe it, but when you get old, won't folks do you like that? When you get old, people will just push you on the side. But they went to church the next Sunday morning, and they noticed that the old man wasn't sitting in the corner. And they went on back to church that next Sunday morning, and they noticed that the old man still wasn't sitting in the corner. They get worried now. And they went on back that next Sunday morning, and they noticed that the old man still wasn't sitting in the corner.

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But I'm talking about when we get there, everybody's gonna get together. No more jealousy, no more hatred, no more envy.

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But every day is gonna be Sunday, y'all. I better let this alone. 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

0: Matthew 4:4 reads, "Men shall not live by bread alone, but by every word that proceeds out of the mouth of God." We're living in very troubling times and dealing with complex situations that are literally driving us to our knees in prayer. God's Word is a sure and stable foundation to sustain us in our daily walk in these uncharted times. 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I'll be sharing a Bible verse and brief exhortation on the Word of God to give encouragement, explanation, and enlightenment to strengthen and inspire you as we both journey through these perilous waters of life. Isaiah 40:8 says, "The grass withereth, the flower fadeth, but the word of our God shall stand forever." 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

a program that will focus on things that will happen when we focus on God's way, such as family, taking care of our bodies, our ministries, building our character, and so much more that we deal with as women. 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You will be blessed.

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Whenever you try to do something right, the devil is always there to try to mess it up. Christians know what I'm talking about. Y'all know what I'm talking about, don't you? But you know what? I got a remedy for him.

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Wait a minute. 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

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How many can really say that tonight? Can you really say that tonight? When you got it.

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1: Yeah!
2: A few years ago,

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And I'd like to dedicate this to the both of them sitting up in heaven.

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And when I woke up, I knew that was a healing song. And I knew that God had ordained that because I was going through some spiritual pain of my own. And it was speaking to my soul. And I just wanted to encourage other people who might be going through pain that God is a healer. Earth has no sorrow that heaven cannot heal. There's no situation that you're going through that's so difficult that God cannot fix it. I don't care what your friends say. I don't care what your family says. I don't care what whoever's around you says. There's healing. For your soul and for your spirit. So we want you to be encouraged tonight. And not be discouraged.

0: Don't try to fight the battle yourself, but stand still and look up. God is going to show up.
1: God is going to show up.
0: He's standing right by.
1: He is standing by.
0: We want to say that one more time for somebody who may be discouraged. Don't be discouraged.

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growing up, every Sunday morning my mother would take me to church. And when I get there, the deacons will be singing a song and reading the scripture. They be singing the song, "Jesus, keep me near the cross." As I got older, the song stuck with me. Will you listen, please?

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Hallelujah. You know, Jesus wakes me up sometimes early in the morning with a message. And the message that I have for you today is that He's the only way.

Do you or someone you know have a birthday or an anniversary coming up? Submit the name of the person or person celebrating a birthday or anniversary, and if their name is selected during the drawing, the people celebrating could win a prize from

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0: Now here's what the Word of God says.

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3: After all. Praise the Lord, everyone. This is Pastor Alfred Younger, senior pastor of the Mount Lebanon Baptist Church, 220 Vandola Church Road, Danville, Virginia, inviting you to come and worship with us any Sunday morning. 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

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Say, God is. 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And for the benefit of the ones whose faith has gotten weak, and for the benefit of unbelief, you see, she couldn't use her right hand. 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

don't want you to get in a hurry, but I want you to take your time and tell the world.

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1: Watch God.
0: The thing that's been planted in you that God did not plant. God said, I'm going to pull it up by the root. You won't even see a trace of sickness. You won't see a trace of being broke. You won't see a trace of sorrow and burden. You won't even see a trace of it. If you're facing something one time, God said you won't face it no more. If you trust in me, because I'm going to pull it up by the root. Not coming to destroy me, it's coming to destroy everything that's not like God in me. When the floods came through these cities, even the fire that's destroying acres and acres of land, when the flood is over, you see the evidence. When the fire burned up everything that's in front of it, you see the evidence. When the earthquake takes place, when it's over, you see the evidence. But God told me to tell y'all this word. When your problem is over, when your sickness is over, when you're being broke is over, when your trial is over, when your tribulation is over, when your pain is over, when your hurt is over, when your sorrow is over, you will not see no evidence. But you got to know, behind those tears is victory. Behind that pain is victory. Behind that struggle, there is victory. Why? Because I was born to win. So whatever you're going through, God won't put an end to it. But you got to know that he's good. You got to trust in him. God said, I'm going to pull it up by the root. He's talking to your condition. When I had the aneurysm on the brain, went to Winston Salem. They said, we can't find it, but we see the evidence. God said, I'm going to pull it up by the root. Matthew 15 and 13. The thing that's been planted in you that God did not plant. God said, I'm going to pull it up by the root. When you're going through something you don't know the end, can I get some help in the house? You may be wondering, what's the end of this operation? What's the end of this? What's the end of that? Am I going to lose this? Guess what? God, at the end, you're going to win. Everything that's not like God is going to move out of my life. But I'm going to stand right there. God said you won't face it no more if you trust in me, because I'm going to pull it up by the root. Oh, I needed that. Pat your neighbor on the shoulder and tell me it ain't over yet. Whatever

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Though God is standing by your side, wave your hand all over this room. Come on, how many know that Lord is standing by your side? He'll never leave you. And he won't. He won't. God won't forsake you. 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

You know, God is still working miracles. Because he blessed the soul of a little boy in church a short while ago. As a preacher read the scriptures of how God can save and heal, he began to feel the spirit and the presence of God in his little soul. He couldn't explain what was happening to him. And all he knew that it was something warm and something wonderful. And after service, he walked up and gave the preacher his hand. And told him, through your message, my soul was really blessed today. Now later when he got home, still feeling good from the service, he told his mother, he said, "Mother, I'm so hungry. I'm so hungry right now." She said, "Son, come into the kitchen and I'll fix you a sandwich." She reached in the cabinet and took out the peanut butter and jelly.

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What is it that I don't understand? He said, Mother, what you don't understand is this right here.

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He also said, suffer little children to come unto me.

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I really didn't feel worthy to accept his calling. 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Here's a little song I wrote about that experience.

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Is that all right, church? Is that all right? For I understand what Paul was talking about now. For Paul said every time I desire to do good, he said evil was always there. I wonder how my

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0: Matthew 4:4 reads, "Men shall not live by bread alone, but by every word that proceeds out of the mouth of God." We're living in very troubling times and dealing with complex situations that are literally driving us to our knees in prayer. God's Word is a sure and stable foundation to sustain us in our daily walk in these uncharted times. 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I'll be sharing a Bible verse and brief exhortation on the Word of God to give encouragement, explanation, and enlightenment to strengthen and inspire you as we both journey through these perilous waters of life. Isaiah 40:8 says, "The grass withereth, the flower fadeth, but the word of our God shall stand forever." 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
10: You know, sometimes on this journey, I lose my sense of direction. I don't know about you, but I have to ask the Lord to show me how.

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0: God bless you, Danville. God bless you, Danville. God bless you, Danville. This is Bishop E. Edward Robinson from the Mount Sinai Glorious Church of God, coming to bring you some important news of what's going on here at the Mount. Well, first up is our Sunday, Pentecost Sunday. 8:30 a.m. on Pentecost Sunday, come have breakfast with the bishop free of charge. Free of charge. 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Good fellowship with me and the saints just to talk and connect. Amen. We've been coming on the radio for a moment, and I want to see you. I want to see who I'm preaching to. So meet us at the Mount Sunday at 8:30 a.m. Call us at 1-855-GO-JUDAH, 1-855-GO-JUDAH to register for free. 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Then he said, if a man be born again with the water and of the Spirit, he won't be able to see and enter into the kingdom of God. 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Full day of God's presence, God's glory, great fellowship. Let's go. Then we're a continuation. We're right dag snap in the middle of our church anniversary, 101 years of building, serving, saving, reviving, redeeming, restoring, amen, working in the kingdom of God. So come and celebrate with us there at the Mount every Friday night, every Friday night. Now, we've had Elder King come. My God, he came through with the dunder. He says, what do you do now? What next? Then we had Elder Chris Milton all the way from Midway come in and say, it's in the house. Use what you got. And we are so excited to have a man on the 22nd coming in. Amen. It's our Bishop Broderick Sings from KCC. I already know he's going to come with the thunder. And then the 29th, the weekend of the 29th, is our crescendo. And it all comes together that Friday night. Amen. Rather, I'm sorry, not the 22nd. The 22nd, actually, is Bishop Chris Fitzgerald on the 22nd. And then on that Friday night of the 29th is our Bishop Broderick Sings. And then that Saturday is Apostle Ivory Jenkins, 6 p.m. And then Sunday morning, yours truly will give the 101 annual address. And then on Sunday night at 4 p.m., Bishop Penn is coming to shut it down. So come on and spend the weekends with us in the month of May as we celebrate another year that God's given us to continue to do the work of the Lord. And then guess what? And then guess what? My brothers, my sisters, my friends, my family, aunties and uncles, guess what? It is convocation time, July 22nd through July 26th. It's our holy convocation. My God, have mercy. It is going to be super catafagilistic, espiadocious. We have, amen, on that 22nd, the opening night, an anointing service with Bishop Mark, Elder Mark Moore. I guess I'm prophesying. Elder Mark Moore. And then on that Thursday night is our woman's day with our international elect lady, overseer designate Camille Sophia Robinson, coming in. I'm telling you, all the way from Canada, she's going to hit like a tornado. It's going to be awesome. Amen. And then on that Friday night is the official enthronement and installation service of yours truly to the office of presiding bishop of the glorious Church of God. Amen. Our Bishop Liston Payne Sr. is coming as the chief celebrant, and then the co-concelebrants are, amen, Bishop Jonathan Shaw, Bishop David Law, Bishop Sean Mason, Bishop Christopher Bridgeford. It is going to be a night full of power, seeing the church in her full glory. It is going to be outstanding. Come pray with us, amen, as we take the charge to lead the Church of God on. And then on Saturday at 12 noon is our International Youth Day with Pastor Justin Greaves all the way from New York. And then Saturday night is our fellowship night with Bishop, or rather, I keep saying Bishop, but Pastor Chris Milton. Going to be powerful. Sunday morning is our morning glory service with Bishop Broderick Sings all the way, amen, from KCC. And then Sunday night on the 26th will be my first official day address of the glorious Churches of God and our 103rd Holy Convocation. The theme is rebuilding the house on a sure foundation. We are rebuilding the altar, rekindling the fire, and reviving the souls of the saints that we might go and win souls for the kingdom. So come on out to the mount where the power, the glory, the anointing, and the fire of God resides. It is going to be outstanding.
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0: 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The doors open at 4 p.m. and it starts at 5. Many groups have been invited. 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Freedom Worship Center and Teen Church, under the leadership of Bishop Carl Clemens, invites you out on August the 14th at 7 p.m. for their recapping of the Black history. The church is located 969 Industrial Avenue. For additional information, you can call 276-477-9433. New Hope Apostolic Church, located 166 New Street, Danville, Virginia, invites you to their clothes giveaway on August the 16th from 11 a.m. until 1 p.m. All are welcome. The pastor is Bishop Michael Walker. 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
1: Okay, these are the rules. Number one, all announcements must be either mailed, emailed, or delivered to our studios in person on or no later than 1 to 2 weeks on Monday prior to the date of the event. No exceptions. Number two, we will not take community bulletin announcements over the phone. No exceptions. Number three, any announcement received later than that will be omitted from the community bulletin. Number four, you must notify our studios no later than 12 noon on the Monday before the date of the event if there is a correction. It's your responsibility to provide us with the correct information. And number five, if your event requires attendees to pay an admission or registration fee, please consider contacting our Creative Services Department at WDVA by calling area code 434-797-1250. That's 434-797-1250. These are our guidelines, and as always, we appreciate your cooperation, and we look forward to continuing to serve you free of charge through the Community Bulletin at 1250 a.m. WDVA.
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3: Hello, I'm Trooper William Davis with the Virginia State Police. Thousands of Virginians are killed unnecessarily each year in alcohol-related traffic crashes. So let me warn you, if you are caught drunk driving, you will go to jail. Why take the risk? The consequences are too high, not only for what it will cost you, but the potential ramification for taking another human life. So don't make the foolish decision to drink and drive. I'm Trooper William Davis with the Virginia State Police. Over the limit, under arrest.
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want you to give this young lady a great big hand. Coco, Coco Taylor. Give her a big hand. All right. We're gonna sing this song together, and I want you to listen to it. I think you'll like it.

Hallelujah. We prepare for the word this morning. I just wonder if there are some people who feel like I do, that when I think about what the Lord has done for me just in this week alone, when I think about the God that was there for me on Monday and on Tuesday and on Wednesday, the God that was with me on Thursday and Friday and Saturday, that when I get up on Sunday morning and put my clothes on, I come with the intention to give the Lord the greatest praise that I have. It's nice to see you. I'm glad that you're here too. But when I walk in the door, I come to give God praise on Sunday morning. Anybody feel like me?

Amen. Thank you.

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11: I need y'all to come on with this one here. How many of you know that Jesus is not dead? How many of you know he ain't dead? 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

Yeah! Yeah! He's alive! He's alive! 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Somebody say, how do you know he's alive? 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Now shout, yeah!

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We jam it here on this too for Tuesday. 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Right now, sunny skies, 66 degrees and calm wind. It's Jonathan McReynolds, and I'm not lucky.

0: 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In Major League Baseball, last night they took the night off at 8 o'clock tonight. It's the American League All-Stars versus the National League All-Stars. That game gets underway at 8 p.m. In the NBA Summer League last night, the Minnesota Timberwolves lost to the Portland Trail Blazers. Trail Blazers won 111-84. Cleveland Cavaliers had a win over the Miami Heat 90-73. Utah Jazz defeated the Chicago Bulls 80-63. Toronto Raptors 94. 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Milwaukee Bucks 88. New York Knicks beat the Detroit Pistons 86-75. Dallas Mavericks outscored the Memphis Grizzlies 96-88. In the WNBA, it was the Atlanta Dream defeating the Los Angeles Sparks 101-92. Minnesota Lynx outscored the Phoenix Mercury 104-100. That's a look at the WDVA Sports Scoreboard at Great Gospel, 1250 AM WDVA, and streaming at WDVARadio.com. 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
1: Matthew 4:4 reads, "Men shall not live by bread alone, but by every word that proceeds out of the mouth of God." 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I'll be sharing a Bible verse and brief exhortation on the Word of God to give encouragement, explanation, and enlightenment to strengthen and inspire you as we both journey through these perilous waters of life. Isaiah 40:8 says, "The grass withereth, the flower fadeth, but the Word of our God shall stand forever." 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
0: And here's a look at the weather forecast at 12 minutes after 7 o'clock, brought to you by Miller Fueling Commission Service of Greta. Patchy fog before 9 this morning, otherwise sunny today with a high of 86. Calm wind becoming northeast around 5 miles per hour in the afternoon. Tonight, patchy fog after 3 a.m. Otherwise, it's going to be clear with a low of 62, calm wind. Tomorrow, areas of fog before 8 a.m., then sunny and hot with a high near 95, calm wind. Tomorrow night, clear, low of around 67 and calm wind. Right now, fair skies, we're up to 68 degrees, calm wind, and the weather forecast is brought to you by Miller Fuel and Cremation Service of Gretna.
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0: It's partly sunny, 68 degrees, a great gospel, 12:50 a.m., WDVA, quarter after 7, and local news coming up at the bottom of the hour. Some of the stories we covered this morning: Danville man pleads guilty in 2024 killing of mother, sentencing set for September. Officials searching for missing Franklin County woman, last reportedly seen in Nashville. Campbell County authorities ask help in finding missing woman, last seen July 8th. Man arrested following drug investigation in Bedford County. Those and other stories are coming up at the bottom of the hour at Great Gospel, 12:50 a.m., WDVA, and streaming at WDVAradio.com. This is Little David and Bells of Joy, The Rough Side, on a 2 for Tuesday. 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

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It's a two for Tuesday. How about two in a row by the can spirituals? Ain't no turning back. Good morning. 7:25, sunny, 78 degrees, and calm winds on a two for Tuesday at WDBA.

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1: This is WDBA News. Apollo Adams pled guilty in court yesterday to the death of Crystal Stevens. The plea comes more than 2 years after Crystal's death. Stevens, a Danville mother, died following a domestic dispute. She was found with serious head injuries after police responded to a domestic dispute on Robin Hood Drive in 2024. Stevens later died at the hospital. The plea from Adams came a week before his trial was scheduled to begin. His sentencing is now set for September 16th. The Franklin County Sheriff's Office is asking the community for help in finding a missing woman. 33-year-old Amber Marie Nance of Franklin County, Virginia, is believed to have left the area around June 30th. Officials say her last known whereabouts were on July 7th in Nashville, Tennessee, at a gas station at 8020 McCory Lane. The sheriff's office describes Amber as being 5 feet 2 inches tall and 105 pounds with blonde hair and blue eyes. She's believed to be driving a 1994 blue Honda Accord and is traveling with her white dog. Anyone with information regarding her whereabouts is asked to contact their local law enforcement agency or the Franklin County Sheriff's Office at 540-483-3000. Authorities in Campbell County are asking for the community's help in finding a missing woman. 44-year-old Amanda June Bruffy was reported missing on July 10th, according to the Campbell County Sheriff's Office. The Sheriff's Office says Bruffy was last seen on July 8th in the Thaxton area of Bedford County and may have been traveling toward the Roanoke area. Authorities say she has also been known to frequent the New London area of Campbell County. Bruffy reportedly has a medical condition that may affect her well-being and safety. Anyone who has information regarding her whereabouts is asked to contact the Campbell County Sheriff's Office at 434-332-9580. A man was arrested last week following a months-long narcotics investigation in Bedford County. According to the Bedford County Sheriff's Office, Shane Aiden Connor of Harney, Virginia, was arrested after law enforcement seized illegal drugs and over a dozen firearms from his home during a search warrant. The Sheriff's Office says the drug investigation began in June of this year, specifically in the Harney area of Bedford County. During the investigation, law enforcement says they identified Connor as a suspect in the distribution of narcotics. On July 10th, the Bedford County Sheriff's Office Vice Narcotics Unit and the Bedford County Sheriff's Office SWAT executed a search warrant at a residence in the 1100 block of Angel Valley Drive. During the search warrant, law enforcement seized 87 grams of methamphetamine, 56 grams of heroin, 23 grams of crack cocaine, and 19 firearms. Connor was arrested for 3 counts of possession with intent to distribute and violent felon in possession of a firearm. Authorities say the drug investigation is ongoing. Anyone with the relevant information is asked to contact the Bedford County Sheriff's Office at 540-586-4800, dispatch at 540-586-7827, or Central Virginia Crime Stoppers at 1-888-798-5900. The Temporary Relief and Counseling Center is asking the community to help fund major facility upgrades. The TRCC has launched a $250,000 capital campaign in partnership with the Community Foundation of the Dan River Region to build a new shower facility and commercial kitchen. The center serves people facing housing instability, economic hardship, and homelessness. Officials say the upgrades will expand services and help clients leave the center with dignity. Pastor Willis Farrell of the Redemption Center Church says access to a shower can restore confidence for those experiencing homelessness.
2: Your self-esteem sort of leaves with the showers. You got a different feel.
1: Layoffs at the Times Fiber plant in Pennsylvania County will begin at the end of August, with the facility set to close on October 31st. County leaders are working with Virginia's Rapid Response Team and Times Fiber leadership to help employees transition into new jobs. Pennsylvania County Economic Development Director Matt Rose says the county's top priority is ensuring displaced workers have access to job openings, career services, and other employment resources. He says each layoff situation is different and the county tailors its response accordingly. He also says the reason for the plant's closure has not been made public.
3: I'll certainly respect the confidentiality of the company, but what I can say is that it's at no fault of the employees, it's at no fault of Pennsylvania County. it's just a business decision that had to be made just given, you know, the changing environments.
1: Rose says the county is already looking ahead to what comes next for the property. While no plans have been announced, he says the goal is to recruit another manufacturer to the site once Times Fiber closes. A request for comment was sent to the company asking what led to the decision to close, but no response has been received. As the Trump administration pursues near-zero migration into the country, rural and urban areas in Virginia could experience slowing population growth or declining population altogether. One expert explains how that may impact housing costs and the construction workforce. Simone Perez has details.
0: A report from the Harvard Joint Center on Housing Studies finds that urban areas experience higher rates of domestic out-migration. In contrast, rural areas tend to struggle with natural replacement rates, with more deaths than births. Fairfax County, Alexandria, and large swaths of rural counties in Virginia are threatened by population decline. Reardon Frost, with the center, says rural communities didn't see as large an influx of immigrants as other areas. However, that small influx helped propel growth in rural areas.
4: Immigration was smaller than domestic migration in rural areas, but without it, there's really pretty marginal growth because in rural areas, there's really large natural loss, which means more deaths than births.
0: Since President Donald Trump took office, his administration has advocated for net zero migration, severely constricting both legal and illegal migration into the U.S. He argues such policies will protect American workers. I'm Simone Perez.
1: And that's WDVA News. I'm Lee Cameron.
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Good morning. Sutherland, here's one I think you'll enjoy by Jacqueline Carr. It's Gonna Happen.

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Well, you hear that, you know what time it is. That's right, 7:45, time for the Daily Birthdays, which is announced Monday through Friday. Right about this time, the Daily Winner and Winners gets a free breakfast biscuit, along with either coffee, tea, or orange juice from McDonald's on Riverside Drive. Wiggly Winners get a meal from IHOP at 101 Teal Court in Danville. They are selected during the 2 o'clock hour every Friday afternoon. Now, before we get to the local birthdays, here are a few celebrity birthdays. TV actress Jane Lynch is 66. She had the role of the leading cheerleading coach, Sue Sylvester, in Glee. And the alien earned her an Emmy Award as well as a People's Choice Award for Favorite TV Comedy Actress. And her movie credits include The 40-Year-Old Virgin, Role Models, Another Cinderella Story, and Talladega Nights. She portrayed the character Cindy Lightbulb on Arrested Development and Constance Carmel on Party Down. And she also voiced the character Calhoun in the 2012 Disney movie Wreck-It Ralph. And she also was in an episode of iCarly. And she played Sam Puckett's mother. Religious leader Franklin Graham is 74 today. He's an evangelist and CEO of the Billy Graham Evangelistic Association. And he's the son of Billy and Ruth Graham. R&B singer Tamika Harris is 51, better known and nicknamed as Tiny. She's a part of the group Escape, who gained reality fame on BET's Tiny Atoya. Canadian-born TV actress Sarah Canning is 49. She became known for her role as Gina Summers on the CW series The Vampire Diaries, and later Jacqueline on Netflix's A Series of Unfortunate Events. In 2009, she starred in Black Veil, and she co-starred in the 2009 thriller Taken in Broad Daylight with James Vanderbeek. TV actor Vincent Pastore is 80. Longtime actor who broke through with his role of Salvatore on the HBO hit series The Sopranos, and a small role in the 1993 crime movie Carlito's Way. And he often played the role of a mobster, as he did in Goodfellas, and he voiced Luca in the animated movie Shark Tale. Also born on today's day, the 38th U.S. President Gerald Ford, who ascended to the position following the resignation of Richard Nixon. Little known facts about him, he was a member of the Boy Scouts of America, rising to his highest rank of Eagle Scout. He plays center and linebacker for the University of Michigan football team, helping the Wolverines to undefeated seasons and national titles in 1932 and 1933. He gave professional pardon to Nixon for his role in the Watergate scandal. It immediately generated controversy, and many believe this was why he lost the 1976 election to Jimmy Carter. Also, movie actor Dean Stanton, who appeared in such character-driven movies as Repo Man in Paris, Texas. His other credits include The Last Temptation of Christ, Alien, Wild at Heart, The Straight Story, and The Green Mile. All right, now, those are the local birthdays. Celebrity birthdays. Now, on to the local birthdays. All right. Only one entry for today. Katir? I think it's Katir Carter of Danville. Katir, happy birthday. Today is your birthday.

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0: 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Anniversaries are announced immediately following birthdays, Monday through Friday, but there's only one weekly winner. The weekly winner gets a free meal from the Mayflower Restaurant on Riverside Drive. 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Any anniversaries submitted for today? Yep, one. Happy anniversary to Willard and Betty Johnson of Danville. Congratulations and happy anniversary. Your anniversary is today, and your names get submitted for the grand drawing coming up on Friday afternoon during the 2 o'clock hour here at Great Gospel, 1250 AM, WDVA. Good morning.
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0: 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Reverend Matthew Mickens and the Highway Travelers, and don't quit on God.

0: 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It's Damian Little because of you.
1: There I was, just laying there in ICU, after undergoing an open heart surgery. My doctor walked in and said, keep a close eye on Damian Little. Y'all know we almost lost him. I said to myself, how did I overcome all that I've been through? I've been through so much, but now I know. Mm-hmm. It was your mighty hand that carried me all the time.

0: 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By the way, the Cherish Home Missionary Baptist Association, located 5551 Tom Fork Road in Ringo, will host the annual musicale. That's at 6 p.m. this evening, under the directionship of Pastor Keontae Clements and Sister Nicole Tomer. 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Make plans to be there. Update on the weather forecast coming up.
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0: Okay, I promise an update on the weather forecast. Here it is, patchy fog before 9 a.m. this morning. Otherwise, sunny with a high of 86, calm wind becoming northeast around 5 miles per hour this afternoon. Clear tonight with patchy fog after 3 a.m. with a low of around 62 and calm wind. Tomorrow, areas of patchy fog before 8 a.m., otherwise sunny and hot, a high near 95, calm wind. Tomorrow night, clear, low of around 67, calm wind. Right now, it's sunny. We've got 70 degrees, calm wind. 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
0: 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Brother William Myers, you asked for it, here it is. 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Enjoy.
6: She said,

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And for some reason, I don't mind the pitfall. 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

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I don't believe.

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0: 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Good morning, and thank you so much for letting us be a part of your day. 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

0: 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Yanceyville, Milton, Roxboro. Blanche, I thought you might enjoy that this morning here at WDVA. Hey, listen. The Cascade Volunteer Fire Department's Community Day is going to be held this coming Saturday, noon until 4 p.m. They're going to have a bounce house, arts and crafts, games, and free food. It's for the whole family. They're proud to serve the community. Of course, the firehouse is located at 5497 Cascade Road in Cascade. Make plans to stop by, and it's fun for the entire family. Don't forget now, that's this Saturday, noon until 4 p.m.
1: Matthew 4:4 reads, "Men shall not live by bread alone, but by every word that proceeds out of the mouth of God." 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I'll be sharing a Bible verse and brief exhortation on the Word of God to give encouragement, explanation, and enlightenment to strengthen and inspire you as we both journey through these perilous waters of life. Isaiah 40:8 says, "The grass withereth, the flower fadeth, but the word of our God shall stand forever." 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
0: Hey, by the way, it's Community Day. Back to school activity and donation to God's Storehouse. It's going to be held at the Union Street Missionary Baptist Church on Saturday, July 25th. Mark your calendar. It's going to be from 10 a.m. until 3 p.m. You can join them for food, fun, fellowship, and the giveaway of school supplies. Again, that's going to be on Sunday. Actually, Saturday, July 25th, and Sunday, July 26th at 11 a.m. for Family and Friends Day. Make plans to be there. The church is the Union Street Missionary Baptist Church, okay? All right, hear the Gospel of Imperials. And yes, my God, my Lord, my Savior, my Jesus, He's still working miracles.

0: Pelham, Providence, Samora, Brown Summit, Reedsville, Ruffin, Wentworth, Madison, Meadan. 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

0: use time or words carelessly, for neither can be retrieved. Number two, look for opportunities to make people feel important. Number three, be open to new ideas. Number four, don't rain on other people's parades. Number five, set short-term and long-term goals. Number six, go the distance when you accept a task. Finish it. Number seven, don't be rushed into making an important decision. People will understand if you say, "I'd like a little more time to think it over." Number eight, never underestimate the power of a kind word or deed. Number nine, take care of your reputation. It's your most valuable asset. And finally, number 10, be kinder than necessary. Things to remember. Now may God bless you, my friends, until we come together again.
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2: 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I'm going to be looking for you. 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
1: 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Partly sunny, 72 degrees, wind for the north-northeast at about 5 miles per hour. It's the 2 for Tuesday, two songs by the same artist who come at any time. Right now, Hezekiah Walker, No Greater Love. Enjoy.

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Meeting is just around the corner. It's Chicago Mass Choir for you now. Ah, that Holy Ghost power at WDDA. Partly sunny and 72 degrees, wind for the north, northeast about 5 miles per hour. Update on the weather forecast coming up.

0: 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Here's a look at the weather forecast for you now. Sunny today with a high near 86, calm wind becoming northeast around 5 miles per hour. Tonight, clear with a patchy fog after 3 a.m. with a low of 62 and calm wind. Tomorrow, areas of fog before 8 a.m., otherwise sunny and hot again with a high even warmer, a high of 95, calm wind. Right now, it's partly sunny, 72 degrees, wind for the north-northeast at 2 miles per hour. 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

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Two songs back by the same artist. There's another for you by Donald Lawrence. It's entitled...

0: Donna Lawrence and Company, along with Vanessa Bell Armstrong and Miracles. You know what? Once somebody told me, you ain't nothing. I just looked at them and said, that's all right, I know I ain't nothing, but God specializes in taking nothing and making something out of it. Enough said. Anytime you're feeling down, think about that. Food for thought for you. Don't forget now, the New Hope Apostolic Church Clothing Ministry will have a clothing giveaway every third Saturday. So they're going to be open this coming Saturday, 11 a.m. until 3 p.m. All types of clothes are going to be available. Snacks will also be provided. 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And if you'd like to donate, just give the church a call at 434-792-2724.
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1: Well, you asked, and he's back. 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
2: Praise the Lord, everybody. This is Bishop Michael J. Thompson of Jerusalem Church of God, where everyone in the church is somebody, and Jesus is the reason for it all, the main attraction.
3: The church where everybody is somebody, and Jesus is the reason for it all. And I want each and every one of you to know that God got a blessing with your name on it. We want to invite you for this broadcast. And I'm telling you, God got a word for you. And I don't care what the enemy trying to do. God got a message for this mess age. Be encouraged. And remember, it ain't over till God says it's over. All right? He told us in the book of Ezekiel, the 20th chapter and verse 12, "Moreover, I gave them my sap to be a sign between me and thee, that they may know that I am the Lord thy God that sanctifies you." The Sabbath sets you apart, separates you. And Jesus himself entered into the synagogue according to his custom on the Sabbath day. Till then, be blessed, be healed, and be delivered and set free by the power of the Holy Ghost. Be blessed. Tell a neighbor, tell a friend. Until then, be blessed, be healed, be set free by the power of the Holy Ghost. God bless you.
4: 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This is Reverend Gerald Thompson in the Tennessee Full Gospel Baptist Church Mass Choir. God's got it. Enjoy. Greensboro, High Point, Winston-Salem, Thomasville, Kernersville, Raleigh-Durham, Burlington. This one goes out to you.

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7: 9:47, sunny, 73 degrees. 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

0: 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That's happening on Saturday, July 25th at B&W Floral Designs on Hughes Street across from Carter's Bank on South Main Street. 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The fish dinner starts at 10 a.m. On the menu, they've got whiting fish, baked beans, coleslaw, dessert, and the drink. Yeah, sandwich is going to be available, too. Don't forget now, that's going to be on Saturday, July 25th at B&W Floral Designs on Hughes Street across from Carter's Bank on South Main Street. Make plans to be there.
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6: Hello, I'm Trooper William Davis with the Virginia State Police. Thousands of Virginians are killed unnecessarily each year in alcohol-related traffic crashes. So let me warn you, if you are caught drunk driving, you will go to jail. Why take the risk? The consequences are too high. not only for what it will cost you, but the potential ramification for taking another human life. So don't make the foolish decision to drink and drive. I'm Trooper William Davis with the Virginia State Police. Over the limit, under arrest.
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0: It is the Tiffa Tuesday. How about Sue the Roll by DJ Haddon? Great God.

Dietrich Haddon, Great God, a Great Gospel, 1250 AM WDV on a 2 for Tuesday. How about 2 in a row by Dietrich Haddon? Watch me praise him at WDVA.

0: Real quick, here's a look at the weather forecast. Sunny today with a high of 86. Calm wind becoming northeast 5 miles per hour this afternoon. Tonight, clear, patchy fog after 3 a.m. with a low of 62 in calm wind. Tomorrow, areas of fog early, otherwise sunny and hot with a high of 95, calm wind. Tomorrow night, clear, low of 67 in calm wind. Right now, it's partly sunny. We've got 76 degrees, wind for the north-northeast at about 2 miles per hour. 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On a two-for-twos with two songs back-to-back, coming at any time by the same artist here at WDVA. It's Monica Lisa Stevenson.
1: Yeah.
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5: 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On Wednesdays, we have a dynamite Bible study. I mean, I'm telling you, when I say dynamite, it's dynamite. Pastor Harrison is teaching our Bible study, and that started on Wednesday at 6 p.m. And I must say for myself, this man, I'm not saying it because he is my husband, yay, but he gets down into the Word. He brings out the Word, and the Word come alive in you when he's teaching it. And you might say, I didn't know this. Okay. So I'm here to tell you some things that you probably already knew about the Bible, but when he gets into the Word, it's just bring you alive. The Word just... ta-da! But nevertheless, so if you're not doing anything and you're not having Bible study at your church, please come out to Bennett Memorial Baptist Church to our Wednesday Bible study, because I'm telling you, you will get a mouth and an ear full. Okay, without further ado with all of that, I'm through with that. So, getting into the Word, I will be coming to you, Jeremiah, the 23rd chapter, and let me get this straight. Jeremiah, the 23rd chapter, and I will be starting at the 16th and the 21st. And let's read. Thus saith the Lord of hosts, hearken not unto the word of the prophets that prophesies unto you. They make you vain. They speak a vision of their own heart, and not out of the mouth of the Lord. Verse 21 saying, I have not sent these prophets, yet they ran. I have not spoke to them, yet they prophesied. But if they had stood in my counsel and had caused my people to hear my word, then they should have turned them from their evil way and from the evil of their doing. Yet I am a God of a hand which the Lord, and not a God of afar. Let me read this right here too. Can any hide himself in secret place that I shall not see him? Said the Lord. Do not I fill heaven and earth? Said the Lord. I have heard with the prophet said that prophesies lies in my name, saying, I have dreamed. How long shall this be in the heart of the prophet that prophesies lies? Yeah, they are prophets of the deceit of these own of their own heart. The Lord said they are prophets of deceit of their own heart. Father God, it's in the name of Jesus. I come to you, Lord, thanking you for everything you have did. Father, I pray that you will continue to put Robin Harrison behind the cross and let your word go forward. Lord, I pray that you will touch somebody's open ear, touch their heart, prick their mind, dear God, and let your word go forward. In Jesus' name, amen. Amen. And I would like to use for a topic today, be careful for nothing. Moving but going nowhere. You know, when the Lord gave me this moving but going nowhere, I thought about little ants, how little ants be all scattered on the ground. They moving around and they doing this. They be taking food to one place to another. They be just doing everything. But one thing about an ant, an ant be moving, but they be storing up their food. They be moving, but they be going places. Unlike human, unlike us, we be moving and going nowhere. The reason why I said unlike human, because my daddy used to tell me, little girl, y'all ain't doing it. You're not doing nothing. And I thought I was doing something. You know how you used to sleep during the day and roam around at night. Daddy used to call us streetwalkers. And really, that's what we was doing. We used to hang out at the bowling alley. This was back in the day. Some of y'all don't know nothing about this. We used to hang out at the bowling alley. We used to hang out at Shoney's restaurant. You know, they used to stay open all night just about. And we used to hang out there just doing nothing. Get dressed and just do nothing. Just be trying to be cute. That's what it was. Just trying to be cute. So see who we can see. We used to hang around in Blue Park on Sundays. In the park, we just packed. Everybody blowing. Everybody thought we was doing something. We weren't doing nothing, child. Get somewhere and sit down somewhere. So that's how that came about moving but going nowhere. But the Lord was telling some of the prophets, they are moving. They are telling people about them, but they're telling people about God, but really they was talking lies. They were telling lies. You're just doing things, but you're not prophesizing the right word. You're not doing what God say do. You're prophet lies. You know, if the Lord tell you something, naturally you're gonna tell it. But people just tell you things because it feel good to them. It feel good to say. You know, they don't been more heard from the Lord or nothing. He said, I have not seen these people, these prophets, yet they run. I have not spoke to them, yet they prophesied. But if they had stood in my counsel, and had caused my people to hear my word, then they have have turned them from their evil way and from the evil of their doing. The Bible said, just from the Lord, it said, if you would have heard my word and stood there and listened, and listened to me tell you to tell someone something, then you prophesizing to people, but they still doing what they doing, you know. See, this just the one that got me. But if they had stood in my counsel and had caused my people to hear, see, we got to shine a light. Our light got to shine. If you is tuned in with the Lord, if you is being what the Lord calling you to be, being a preacher and letting your light shine, someone's going to see that light. And they're going to want to turn around their life. But if you keep on living in darkness yourself, come on now. If you keep living in darkness yourself and knowing that you are not in the light with God, but and then you call yourself a prophet, you prophesizing to God's people and thinking that you're doing something. You're not doing this. You're just a busybody. You're not doing that. You're moving but going nowhere. And that person not going to turn their life around because they're saying, they're looking at you like, well, what can they tell me? What can they tell me? And they out there. What can they tell me? And they drink more liquor than I do. What can they tell me? They gamble more than I do. What can they tell me? They can't tell me nothing. They do the things that I do. What can they tell me? And that's what the Lord, that's what the Bible said. If they had stood in my counsel and had caused my people to hear my word, then they should have turned them from their evil ways. It's a way the Lord said you can do it. You can turn them, turn their heads from their evil ways. But you got to be living right. You got to know what you're talking about. You got to go on your knees. You got to ask God to help you to help somebody else. But first of all, you got to have a relationship with the Lord. If you don't have a relationship with the Lord, what can you tell someone about him? If you don't get up there and do what God say do, what can you tell them? If you don't testify, what can you tell them? Nothing. You can't tell them to testify when you don't testify. You just sit there like a nut on the log and you don't do know the word and don't do nothing. Come on now. The Lord word is real. It comes out of you. It says their evil ways and from the evil of their doing. How can you tell someone? That goes for me, you, anybody else. How can you tell someone when you're still doing the same thing you did back in the day? I mean, you know, I'm guilty of a lot of things. God knows, just because I'm preaching the gospel, that don't mean that I'm exempt. No, I'm not. No, I'm not. I would be the first one to say, yay, Lord, I know you're talking to me. And he is. He's talking directly to me. How can I tell you if I'm still doing the things that I had said that God has delivered me from? How can I tell you? What can you learn from me? We're supposed to be examples. We're supposed to tell God's people, after God has delivered you out of your stuff, after God has brought you through your sickness, your cancer, your whatever, your heart attack, after he done deliver you from all of that, and yet we still, you know, before he did, Lord, I'm going to do this, I'm going to do that. And after he has delivered you and you still doing the same thing, you still not giving him the glory, you still not praising him. Come on. And someone say, well, I remember when she was real sick. And she asked God to heal her body and they prayed for her. And then when she came through, she said, well, I'm going to do this. And she's not doing anything. All of this stuff goes with the light. You got to walk in the light. The Bible said the lamp is a light under your feet. It's a pathway. And we got to walk in the light. In the book of Revelation say, be watchful and strengthen the things which remaineth that are ready to die. For I have not found they works perfect before God. That's what Revelation said. It said, remember therefore how thou hast received and heard, and hold fast and repent. If therefore thou shalt not watch, I will come on thee as a thief in the night. As a thief, and shall not know the hour that I come. A thief, you know, when you're a thief, you just ramming up and do things. This is what the Lord is saying. I will come like a thief and snatch you up out of there if you don't repent and get yourself together. See, the Lord has just given us, he had been giving us fair warning all the time. All the whole time you're living on his earth and breathing his breath, eating his food, seeing through his eyes, walking in his legs, using his hand, he giving us a chance then. He give us a chance to get it right. Because, see, we are numbered. We don't know when he's coming. We don't know. This could, and I hope not, might be my last sermon. I don't know, but I'm telling you, thus said the Lord. And sometimes I get tired, God knows. I get tired, but in my spirit, I be feeling it. I be preaching it in my spirit, but coming out with it is a different story. It's a different story. You know, I be wanting to do other things, but I said, no, I got to do this right here first. I got to do this right here first. And the things that I really want to do be put on hold. Because I got to do what thus said the Lord said first. And mine is nothing to what I'm doing now. So I'm here to tell you this morning about the Lord. About the book of Jeremiah. The Lord said, he done told you about these prophets. He said, I have not sent these prophets. They send their self. Just like the Bible says, some was called, some was chosen, and all that. But the Bible said, the Lord said, I didn't send these people. They send their self. They prophesizing lies. Then he said, how long are you going to be prophesizing lies in my name? How long are you going to do this? But yet we think it's cute. We think we just because we get attention and everybody say, oh, ain't they doing good? But they prophesizing lies. What are you living? Who want to hear you? You know, you can be looking at a person, but knowing all the time, I'm getting up out of here. I knew what she was doing. I knew she was at the thing when I was at the thing. She was at the casino when I was there. You know, even though people, sometimes they go just to be nosy and they don't play, but still, it's so tempting to go there to see how it look. I looked at it on TV. It's so tempting. But the thing I want to get to you is to know and to hear is just that how we is so busy doing everything else. But did God call you to do this? Did God call you the pastor? Did God call you to preach? Did he call you to be an apostle? Don't nobody know that between, that's between you and your God. Only thing we do is look at your life. That's the only thing. We don't have no heaven or hell to put you in. You can put yourself there if you want to. We don't know your heart. But according on to the word of God, he said, I did not send these prophets to do all of this. But yet we do it in the hell, and we use Jesus' name in the name of God. Don't you know, brothers and sisters, that we have to give account of all this stuff? We got to give account of the things that we do in this body. We got to give account of the things that we say to people. Even in laughing and raging, we got to give account.

had said some things that I was ashamed of. I really was. I was ashamed of. I said, what in the world? But it was in my heart to say it, so it came out. Just like I say, if you want to know what you're full of, listen to your own conversation and you'll find out whether that's of God or not. And sometimes we put on these camouflage, we air ourselves just like we got so much Holy Ghost. Just I tell people anytime, just because I wear long skirts and long dresses and hats, that don't make me a true saint. You know, everybody can wear those things. That's because we wear our robe in the pulpit and a collar. That don't make that we a true saint, because we got stuff going on. We haven't arrived yet. You know, people look at you, oh, she's so godly. You don't know. You don't know whether that person is godly or not. We have some, we look like we godly. But are we really godly? I mean, I'm just telling you this because this reflects back on myself also. And I can't tell you something if the Lord hadn't gotten on me for it. So I'm just telling you right now, if you are prophesizing lies, stop it. Stop it. If you haven't heard from the Lord, don't tell that person nothing, because the Lord is recording everything we're saying. If you haven't heard from the Lord and prophesizing and laying hands, don't you do that, because you will mess your own self up. The Bible telling us, but if they had stood in my counsel and had caused my people to hear my word, then they should have turned them from their evil doing and from the evil of their ways. Then. But if you haven't heard from the Lord, if you haven't stood in God's presence talking to him about different things and having a personal relationship with him, what can you tell me? I'm going to still do what I do. I'm going to still do my thing, because I didn't hear nothing. God didn't tell me to tell you this. Or I can say, why God didn't tell me? Okay, just like if you're a man or woman of God, and you tune in with the Lord, you are doing the things that he called you to do. Or if you got your heart open to hear and his ears open to hear the word, and the Lord will speak to you. He will speak to you. And then when someone else come back and say the same thing, there's confirmation. And I have had that happen. And I have had that happen to me. And I have had the conversation with a person, and they told me, they say, God had already told me that. But you know, if the Lord tell me something and don't tell you something, you'd be saying, okay, I'm just going to wait, you know. But the Lord would tell you if you got your heart fixed. The Lord would tell you first, and then when you then he will tell someone else. And then that would collide together. You say, okay, I got that prophecy, because the Lord had already told me this. And so you know it's legit, you know. But sometimes when the Lord tell you and it don't come to pass, just wait on it. Especially when you know his word, just wait on him. He's coming. You know, I said on Facebook, sometimes when I see people with birthdays and I tell my family or some friends, I say, since it's your birthday, I'm going to send you 2 cakes. Just wait on it. Wait on it. Bam, dad, go. But I do stuff like that. But anyway, the Bible is really real. I mean, it's real, more real than you can ever think. It say in the book of Ezekiel, say, but if a, talking about a watchman, if the watchman see the sword comes and blow not the trumpet, and the people be not warned, if the sword comes and take any person from among them, he is taken away in his own iniquity. It's just like what I'm doing today. I'm blowing the trumpet. I'm telling you, thus saith the Lord. I'm a watchman. I see it's coming.

0: But if I don't blow the trumpet, and I should have, and you get caught up in it, that's on you. That's on me. Excuse me. That's on me. But if I tell you and you not taking heed to what the word saying from my mouth, and I know it's real, I know God's word is real, that's on you. If you see it and don't do it, that's on you. You say in the book of Ezekiel 33, so thou, O son of man, I have set thee a watchman unto the house of Israel. Therefore thou shalt hear the word at my mouth, and warn them from me. See, we got to warn people from the Lord, even though he is who he is. He is the word, but we got to warn the people that the Lord is coming. He is coming. Warn them from me, because I'm coming. I'm warning you from the Lord, because he is coming. He wanted everybody to hear his word. Before he come, every child, every boy, girl, everybody going to hear the word of God. Then you coming. Then he's going to come. You know, when I just thought about this thing, just like when a person died, and they say, oh, she was too young. Somehow down the line, they hear the word of God. If they heard it, they didn't take heed. But when your time has come, everybody going to hear the word of God before he comes. Everybody. So there is nothing that, can't nobody say that the Lord haven't put something in somebody's heart. I done heard the word. You done heard the word. If the word come and takes you, if the word come and you stealing your stuff, that's on you. If the word comes and you grab hold to it and do the right thing, that's a good thing. But if the word come and I don't blow the trumpet and you turn the deaf ear, that's on you. But it won't be on me, because I'm telling you the truth. That's what the Bible says. We got to tell the truth about this thing. Even though we might have buddy pals and we might have friends, you know, and we don't want to hurt that feeling, but we got to tell the truth in order for you to know. And I often say, I'd rather for God to whoop your behind than to whoop mine, because I'm going to tell the truth. I'm going to tell you the truth about the Bible, whether you like it or not. The truth is the truth. And sometimes we cover up stuff. We can't cover up mess. We can't cover up sin, because it's going to stick out somewhere. We cannot cover up sin. We done it for so long, we think that's a part of our life. Yes, we was born into sin and shaped in iniquity, but when God went to that cross and died for us and took all the beating, the whipping, he took all of that for me, for you, we was free. And whatever you did on from that day on, I say that's on you. But we can always say, God, you don't forgave me for this, so why should I go back and do it again? Repent. Because a day gonna come that we got to repent, and it's that day is now. It say in verse 11, say, behold, I come quickly. Hold fast that which thou hast, that no man take away that crown. Hold fast to God's word. Don't let nobody take your crown away. It said, repent or else I will come unto thee quickly and will fight against them with the sword of my mouth. God said, I will come quickly and I will fight against them. I will fight against them. The Lord said he will fight you. Ain't that something? He will fight you. He will fight for you. Look what he told Moses. Moses said, I can't go to Pharaoh. He said, you go. I got your back, Moses. Go. He said, just go. I got you. And Moses went. And it seems though Pharaoh was winning, but the Lord had all this planned. This was already before the foundation, how Moses was going to come out, how he was going to part in the Red Sea. But it was just the time It was just Pharaoh was kicking up dirt. He wasn't doing nothing. He done a little something. But at the end, Pharaoh got it all. He got it all. But Moses didn't go to the promised land because of his attitude. When he told him to do with the rock, he struck the rock. See, we got to be careful the way we do things. We got to, if God tell you to do it, you got to do it. But if he don't, leave that thing alone and make sure you hear from him. Make sure you hear from the Lord, because he is recording every day. Just like when I'm speaking now, he is recording. This was done deal. He's recording. So I'm just telling you today to be careful for nothing. Be careful for nothing. Moving but going nowhere. If you're going to be moving, make sure you're going somewhere. If you're going to be moving, make sure you get to your destination safe. If you're going to be moving, make sure you move in Christ. Make sure you hear from him before you even telling people about thus saith the Lord. It's all right to read your Bible and study your word. But when you go prophesizing to people, knowing that the Lord can tell you something, it's just in you to say it because you feel like, well, they're going to listen to me. You better leave that thing alone. You better leave it alone because the Lord is soon to come back. Now, my time is up. I praise God for your time, and I thank and praise God for mine. I pray that I said something to encourage you today. I pray that you will continue to tune in to the Stay Focused Outreach Ministry. Again, I am Elder Robin D. Harris telling you to stay focused on God's Word. Until the next time, Harris telling you to stay focused on God's Word. Until the next time, stay blessed.
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Well, if you're looking for some cheap laughs and wouldn't mind finding a bargain today, the Marketplace is just for you. And hey, you're in luck. It's about to begin. 434-797-1266, 797-2265. That'll get you in here. But first, let's lay down some ground rules. Businesses, stay away. Plus, we don't allow services. So the Marketplace isn't where you need to find spare work, but be sure to stay listening in because putting a job on that needs to be fulfilled is allowed, so someone may be looking for what you do. Also, we ask you don't sell firewood or handheld firearms. Other than that, please keep your list as brief as possible, maybe 4 to 6 items or so. 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We wouldn't want it any other way. Once again, the Marketplace is going to be starting up in just a second, so stick around.

0: 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Let's go to the phones. Good morning. You're on the air with the Marketplace.
1: Good morning. How are you?
0: I'm doing fine, Gaynell. How about you?
1: I'm doing fine.
0: Good.
1: And Lee, this young man want me to put his stuff back on.
0: Mm-hmm.
1: He got this old twin iron bed, and it's old, over 20 years old. And then he got an old kitchen cabinet. He got an old china cabinet. And two little odds and ends things. And if they want to see pictures of the items I just named, I can show them the pictures.
0: Okay.
1: And they can call my number at 434-203-9773.
0: Okay. Phone number is 434-203-9773?
1: Yes, sir.
0: Got it. Thank you so much, okay?
1: Thank you, Lee, and have a blessed day.
0: You be blessed as well.
1: All right.
0: Bye-bye. All right. Uh-huh. All right, that's Gaynell calling. And a friend of hers has the old twin iron bed, or shall we call it an antique twin iron bed. Also, an old kitchen cabinet and an old china cabinet as well. Can be reached at 434-203-9773. Now, that is Gaynell's number, and that phone number again is 434-203-9773. Good morning. You're on the air with the Marketplace.
2: Good morning.
0: Good morning.
2: I'm looking for just a standard walker for an older gentleman. Not the rollator kind, because he's got one of them and they get away from him.
0: Mm-hmm.
2: Preferably one that doesn't have the, you know how when you close it up, they have the hand, like the little lever right underneath the handle?
0: Right.
2: I don't want that kind.
0: Okay.
2: Because I know you got some that has the little bar where you can push up in the front.
0: Mm-hmm.
2: And maybe somebody's got one that just don't use it, one of couple dollars for it, maybe $5-$10 for it. I just really need one.
0: Okay.
2: And they can call me at 434-441-1956.
0: Yes, sir. Okay. So that phone number is 434-441-1956.
2: Yes, sir.
0: I got it. Thank you so much, okay?
2: You too. Bye-bye.
0: You be blessed. All right, you heard the young lady there. She is looking for a standard type of walker, anywhere between $5 and $10. And this is for an older gentleman who does not want the kind with the wheels on it. They tend to get away from him. All right, the phone number is 434-441-1956. That phone number again is 434-441-1956. Also, she says she did not want the one with the lever underneath the handles and so forth. Maybe one in the lever in the front, okay? All right. Good morning. You're on the air with the Marketplace.
3: How are you doing?
0: I'm fine, Jerry. How about you?
3: I'm doing fine, thank you.
0: Good.
3: Let's try these things here, see what we do with them today.
0: Okay.
3: We keep going with them. Eventually, they go one at a time. Might take a few weeks, but we'll still keep getting them one at a time.
0: That's right.
3: Yeah. Start out with, I still got the wooden walking canes for $10 each. I've got the birdhouses for $12 each. I got a hard plastic spray tank for $25. I've got the push mower for $60. If somebody's really wanting to come up here today and look at it, I'll probably let it go for $55 today.
0: Okay.
3: And then let's see, that's one, two, three, that's four things. I still got the shuttles that come out. I think it's shuttles, what they call. Come out of the weed room, out of the looms in the damn room. I got them. Somebody come up here and we'll work out a price on them things. They're antique. I know somebody out there collect them because they come out of Dan River. So I'm just waiting to see if I hear somebody on it.
0: Right.
3: And then, last of all, I'm still looking for a straight shaft weed eater. I just need the weed hit the shaft for the weed eater. I don't need the motor. The motor's blowed up in it. Ain't no good. I just have a straight shaft. If got to be the bigger shaft. It can't be one out of a Wheaty brand because they're a smaller shaft.
0: Mm-hmm.
3: It has to be a bigger shaft. And if it come out of a steel or a home light, and some of your craftsmen will work like that. So if somebody's got one that's just a shaft, and the shaft's good, the head on it's good, something that I can use, then I've been willing to buy it at a reasonable price.
0: Okay.
3: And anybody's interested in any of this stuff, you can give me a call, 434-685-3504.
0: Okay, the phone number is 434-685-3504.
3: That's correct.
0: I got it. Thank you so much, okay?
3: Thank you, Lee. You have a blessed day.
0: You be blessed as well, okay?
3: All right, thank you.
0: All right, uh-huh. All right, so my buddy Jerry calling in. He's got the wooden canes that he made out of wood himself. Those are $10 each. He's got the bird houses. He also made those out of wood himself. Those are $12. That plastic spray tank, $25. Got that push mower. No grass catcher with it, $60. But if you come and get it today, he'll let it go for $55. Also, still got the shuttles that came out of Dan River Mills and came out of the weaving room over there. And he's looking for the straight shaft for a weed eater. And basically, he's looking for the head. Something from a home light or a craftsman or something like that. Or a steel would be perfect for him. All right, the phone number is 434-685-3504. That number again is 434-685-3504. Good morning. You're on the air with the Marketplace. I'm fine, and you?
4: Doing wonderful. I can't complain.
0: Good.
4: Good. I was calling because I had, I was going to put on the Marketplace again that we had the mowing service, you know, for some, for the people that's disabled and can't get out.
0: Mm-hmm.
4: And they got to have a grass mow.
0: Mm-hmm.
4: And we'll do that for you. Just come and, you know, mow your grass so it'll be easier for you.
0: Okay.
4: Only the people that, you know, that's sick and really need someone to, you know, come out and mow their grass and can't and not able to get out and do it themselves and don't got a lawnmower.
0: Right.
4: We definitely really would come out and, you know, mow your grass and kept it maintained thing. And then I also have it on glass end tables, the chrome glass end tables, three of them. And I have a lot of different varieties of coolers. Ice coolers that different sizes, different colors. And you can give me a call. My number is 434-370-4530.
0: All right, did I hear you say the phone number is 434-370-4530?
4: Correct.
0: Got it. Thank you so much, and you be blessed, okay?
4: You bless well. Thank you.
0: All right, now. All right, you heard the young lady there. They have still got that mowing service, and if you're elderly, or if you've been in a hospital or something like that and just can't get out and mow your lawn, they will take care of that for you. Just give them a call. They'd be glad to do it, and it's at a reasonable price, too. Also, she's got those three glass top end tables with the chrome bottoms, and she's got some various vases and stuff like that, too. All right, her phone number is 434-370-4530. Okay, that phone number again is 434-370-4530. We're on the Marketplace at Great Gospel, 1250 AM, WDVA. Studio lines, yeah, they're open at 797-1266 and 797-2265. There's a gentleman that called up. He's got a walker. It has a seat and the wheels on it. It's blue and black in color. Says it'll take $20 or the best offer. It's also got a baby walker. Okay, and that's $10, and he's got two nylon hiking chairs. Those are $15 each, and that would be that would be $15 for both of them. Each, he says, he'll let them go for like $7 or maybe $8 each. Okay. Then he's got nine different wreaths. These are Christmas wreaths and all kinds of other wreaths. Says he'll take $10 each for those. He's got that Vizio Smart TV. It's about a 30-inch screen. He says he'll take $40 or the best offer for that. All right, here's his phone number, 434-728-4842. That number again is 434-728-4842. We're going to take a break. Acknowledge some sponsors. We'll be right back at Great Gospel, 1250 AM WDVA, streaming at WDVAradio.com.
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0: 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Let's go back to the phones. Good morning. You're on the air with the Marketplace. This sounds like Rusty.
1: Good morning. You're on the Marketplace. How are you?
0: I just had a feeling it was you. How you doing?
1: How you doing?
0: I'm fine. How about you, Rusty?
1: I'm doing great this morning. Cleaning up. I thought I'd call you.
0: All right.
1: This morning I still have the garage. A lot of the garage sale stuff I have for sale. A lot of different stuff out there, like coffee pots and food processors out there. I got a lot of stuff out there. If anybody wants to come by, look, I got some plastic retainers. I got several of them. Like the cops is with them. Anybody needs anything to store stuff in, I got plenty of plastic retainers out there. They're real dirt cheap. I still have the Pokemon cards out there. I still have the Eric Estrada book. Still looking for tomatoes and cucumbers. Still looking for the scooter. I do have the bed frame. I still got it to come off of this mattress in here. And, anybody got any, got any California raisins? I need some. My brother-in-law, he had some, but they got misplaced some kind of way, so he collects those. Anybody got any, like I said, California raisins they want to give up or give away or sell right cheap? I'm interested. And, I can't think of anything. Oh, there's some slats for the bed. I need got two slats for the bed, for this single bed I got. Everybody's got two. My number on these items is 336-432-5482.
0: Okay, phone number's 432-5482. That's 336-432-5482. Is that right?
1: 332-5482.
0: I got it. Thank you so much, okay?
1: Thank you, buddy. You have a blessed day.
0: You have a blessed day as well.
1: I sure will.
0: All right, ladies and gentlemen, that's Rusty calling. Still got the yard sale going. Got some coffee pots out there. Some furniture out there. All kinds of stuff. And he's still looking for some cucumbers and some tomatoes. Got the bed frame out there, too. And looking for a couple of slats for the bed. And he's looking for some California raisins, too. His phone number is 336-432-5482. Again, that phone number is 336-432-5482. Good morning. You're on the air with the Marketplace.
2: Good morning, Mr. Lee. How you doing?
0: I am doing fine, Helen. How are you?
2: I'm great, like Tony the Tag, even though I ain't had my frosting plate.
0: How about that?
2: But I'm great. You remember Tony?
0: I sure do. I sure do.
2: Okay, Lee, I'm not going to hold you. I just give him a But anyway, Lee, I still have the items that you put on.
0: Mm-hmm.
2: Man said he wanted it one. Another man said he was coming. Ain't nobody come get. That's a nice wonder for what windows cost now.
0: Uh-huh.
2: They would pay way over $100 for that one. It latches good. It has the string. It's a double-ply storm one, a vinyl wonder.
0: Mm-hmm.
2: It's a 60, like you gave it, it's a 54 by 28. It's one that was more for the old house.
0: Right.
2: And then I'm in need of some more sewing. I bought a sewing machine last week, but it has so many extras on it. So this young boy that's learning, I need a something that's a little more downgrade, you know,
0: mm-hmm.
2: though it doesn't have so much extras on it, like zigzagging and all this.
0: Okay.
2: So anyway, whatever I get, I can take it, and so far I'm doing good at training them. Look like the younger people doing real good, so I'm excited about helping them. I don't charge them nothing.
0: Mm-hmm.
2: The parents want to give me something they do, but otherwise it's just free to help them. Because I would hate to go off the scene and not left a legacy as far as trying to learn them how to stuff.
0: Right, I understand.
2: You know, that's what we old folk live for. We live to try to help the young folks. And I had two aunts, one on Miller Ann. She was 109 and Tisha May was 110.
0: Mm-hmm.
2: They taught me a lot because they died when I was 11 and 12.
0: Mm-hmm.
2: But they taught me a lot about cooking. They taught me a lot about... I'm going to say this here, so I'm over here. A lot of people don't know you can take a frying pan, put cornstarch in it, turn the fire up and keep it burning, that keep it cooking that cornstarch in an old frying pan. This is what my Aunt Nilda, 109, taught me.
0: Mm-hmm.
2: You cook that cornstarch, put it in a shake bottle, in a bottle where you can shake it out like a powder type bottle.
0: Mm-hmm.
2: And it will help heal certain, it'll keep you dry, keep your body dry.
0: Mm-hmm. Mm-hmm.
2: You know, in your private areas, your breasts and things, it'll keep, help keep you, even the man.
0: Mm-hmm.
2: Now, baby, it'll help keep you dry. But when you put the thigh in that cornstarch, it'll heal you a whole lot faster.
0: Oh.
2: I've never heard of it. But mm-hmm. I learned it from the old people,
0: mm-hmm.
2: and mm-hmm. I used it on my patients, and it works.
0: But you
2: know, anyway, I'm not gonna hold you up. But that's just a little worried.
0: Okay.
2: And I have a friend of mine, a good friend of mine, that needs a job. She's certified and she's good. She's very dependable, and they can call my number.
0: Okay.
2: I relate to her. I give it to her.
0: Okay.
2: My number, you know, is 434-429-8638.
0: That's right. Got it. Okay?
2: Thank you, Lee, and you have a great day.
0: You as well, okay? You be blessed.
2: Yes, sir.
0: All right.
2: Bye-bye.
0: Uh-huh. All right, that's Helen Poole calling in, and her husband still has that 2-ply vinyl window. It's a replacement window. The dimensions are 54 inches by 28 inches. They're taking about $30 for that. She's still got the coal banana plants, and she's going to give those away. And she says she's still looking for a couple of the sewing machines and so forth. Still needs those. And she's doing very well teaching younger people how to sew. Going to leave her legacy behind. And if you have any, you can give her a call. And she has a friend that needs a sitting job, and she is certified and so forth. All right, anyway, you can get in contact with her, or if you're interested in any of the items that I mentioned from Helen Poole and her husband, that number is 434-429-8638. Okay, that phone number again is 434-429-8638. All right. It's about time for us to take another break. 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We'll do that and come right back with more of the Marketplace.
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0: 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Let's take another call. Good morning, you're on the air with the Marketplace. Good morning, you're on the air with the Marketplace. They hung up. All right, let's move on here now. Studio lines, yeah, they're open at 797-1266 and 797-2265. Charles still has the beanie stocking caps of men, women, and children. Those are $4 each. He's still washing cars, trucks, vans, SUVs, etc. at a reasonable price. He's still got the black jeans. And their size 40-32. Wants $20 for them. Got the blue Under Armour shoes, size 11.5 for $50. He can be reached at 489-4452. Area code is 434. The number 489-4452. Give him a call. Let's take another call now. Good morning. You're on the air with the Marketplace.
1: Good morning. How are you doing this beautiful day?
0: I'm doing absolutely fine. How about yourself?
1: Oh, I'm doing okay. It's like I said, it's a beautiful day.
0: It most certainly is a beautiful day.
1: Yeah. I have a heavy-duty wash machine. It's one of you type, and it's $125. It works good, and I have them. Two smart TVs, one Philips, and one a Vizio. They're 50-inch.
0: Hold on.
1: Yes, sir.
0: 50-inch. Okay, go ahead.
1: It was a Vizio TV, smart TV.
0: Right.
1: It's 50-inch. And then I have a Philips TV. It's 50-inch.
0: Mm-hmm.
1: And they got the remote control, and they are 75-inch. And the phone number is 336-891-8102.
0: All right. Phone number is 336-891-8102.
1: Yes, sir, and you have a wonderful day.
0: You as well. You be blessed, okay?
1: God bless you, too. Okay, all right, bye.
0: Bye-bye. All right, you heard them there. Got the two heavy-duty dryers. Well, a heavy-duty dryer. Works very well. They want $125 for it. They got two smart TVs. One is a Philips. It's a 50-inch smart TV. And a Vizio smart TV, 50-inch as well. They both have the remote control for them. They want $75 each for those. The phone number to call is 336-891-8102. Again, that phone number is 336-891-8102. We're on the air with the Marketplace at Great Gospel, 1250 AM, WDVA, and streaming at WDVAradio.com. All right. On the Marketplace, now, this is Emma's list. She still has the brand new Hoya lift for $400. The shower chair that's never been used for $50. A hospital bed that's just like new for $100. Emma J can be reached at 434-314-0576. Okay, now that number again is 434-314-0576. Give her a call, okay? All right. Now, earlier, Gaynell called. She didn't give out her list. She gave out a friend's list. Now, this is her list. She still has the name brand perfume for the women, the name brand cologne for the men, the ladies' skirts and ladies' jackets, short and long, jeans for men, women, and children, men's suits, all sizes, different colors, the Louis Vuitton handbags, outfits for children, boys and girls, size 2X and 3X clothes that she can't, women's clothes that she can't wear anymore. This would include pants, skirts, and tops. Plus, she's got the summer shorts. Those are $2 each. The ladies' leggings, those are about $3 each. And ladies' tops, anywhere between $2 and $3. And even got some capris. And she also got that treadmill. Now, her husband, James, has the cowboy hats for the men and women. They can be reached at 434-203-9773. That phone number again is 434-203-9773. 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That number again is 434-429-0786. 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Call them up. Okay? And, of course, we continue with the Marketplace at Great Gospel, 1250 AM, WDVA. 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Just so I caught the temperature, it's now 82 degrees under partly sunny skies. Wind for the north-northeast at about 2 miles per hour. All right. There we go. Listen, here is a young lady. She's a single mom. She's looking for a push lawnmower in good condition. She's got a budget of about $45 or so. And the phone number to call, if you have one for in that price range, is 434-314-0448. Here's that number again. That's 434-314-0448. All right? On the marketplace. We haven't done this one in a day or two. There's a fishing boat for sale. It's 14 feet long. It has two leather vinyl folding seats. A gently used trolling motor, 86-pound thrust, like new. It's got a sun cover and straps, and the cover does zip up. Plus, it has a trailer with tags and a 2-inch hitch. It's ready to go. The owner says he'll take $1,850 for the whole kit and caboodle. Give him a call at 434-770-9807. Use that number again, 434-770-9807. 9807. All right. Let's go back to the phones. Good morning. You're on the air with the Marketplace.
2: Good morning, Lee. How are you?
0: I'm fine. How about yourself?
2: I'm good.
0: Good.
2: Lee, I have a heavy metal, like wood table, kitchen table, and it has four chairs to it, and all I wanted to do is sell it for $100. I've already taken it out. It's in the back. And it's just ready to be moved.
0: Okay.
2: $100.
0: And you did sit here four chairs with it, right?
2: Four chairs with it, yes.
0: Okay, all right. Okay. All right, go ahead.
2: My name is Mrs. Howerton at 434-770-3066.
0: All right, Mrs. Howerton, did you say that number was 434-770-3066?
2: Yes.
0: All right, I've got it. Thank you so much, okay?
2: Thank you.
0: You be blessed now.
2: You too.
0: All right.
2: Bye-bye.
0: Bye-bye. All right, this is Mrs. Howerton here, and she says she's got that metal kitchen table. It's a heavy one. It has four chairs, and she says she'll let it go for $100. That's right, $100. You can call Mrs. Howerton at 434-770-3066. I'll give you that number again. It's 434-770-3066. Call her up. Okay? All right. Now, let's take a gander, look ahead, see where we are in terms of recognition of the commercials. Oh, we're good. Let's go back to the phones. Good morning. You're on the air with the Marketplace.
3: Yes, I need someone who can do painting. I got a porch I need painting. They can reach me at 434-710-7478.
0: All right, did I hear you say that phone number was 434-710-7478?
3: That's correct, sir.
0: All right, I got it. Thank you so much, okay?
3: And thank you, and have a good one.
0: You have a blessed day, too. All right, you heard the gentleman there. He says he needs someone to paint a porch for him. And his number is 434-710-7478. I'll give you that number again. That's 434-710-7478. We continue with the Marketplace at Great Gospel, 1250 AM, WDVA, and streaming at WDVARadio.com. All right, here is a pair of ivory draperies. They are 72 inches wide by 84 inches long with a swag and tiebacks. Here's another pair of ivory draperies. Now, they're 144 inches wide by 84 inches long with swag and tiebacks. Not shag and tiebacks, swag and tiebacks. You also have a black leather cape with fur trim, a yard and seed spreader, a genuine burgundy leather chair, a multicolored Brabant medium-sized handbag. Now, all of these items are in good condition. If you're interested in them, give them a call at 434-724-1110. The phone number again is 434-724-1110. All right. Let's go back to the phones. Good morning. You're on the air with the Marketplace.
4: Yes, I would like to have the number to the lady who has the TVs.
0: Okay. She called just a moment ago. That number is 336.
4: Is it?
0: 891.
4: Mm-hmm. 8102. Okay. All right. Thank you.
0: You're so welcome, and you be blessed, okay?
4: You too.
0: All right. Uh-huh. Okay. On the Marketplace, would you look at this? It's a Craftsman lawnmower. 20 horsepower. It's got an automatic transmission. It does have a problem, though. It will not go forward. It will only go in reverse, going backwards. They need somebody to fix this thing. Call Raleigh at 434-203-0994. Raleigh's number again is 434-203-0994. All right? That'll take care of that. Now, for sale is a bathtub transfer bench. It's new, still in a box, never been opened. They're asking $35 for it. They also have a bathroom safety rail. It's new, helps to pull you up from the commode, asking $30 for that. The Nordic Track exercise bike, it's electric. You can program your own personalized training program into it. It has a padded seat with a back and it's in good condition. They're asking $100 for it. If you're interested in any of these items, give them a call at 434-250-3251. Here's that number one more time, 434-250-3251. If you don't get an answer, leave a message and they will call you back. All right? Now, here is two 49cc scooters for sale. They also have three riding lawnmowers. They will crank, but they have been sitting for a while. They also have some ladies' jeans size 10 to 14. And they've got a 92 Ford Ranger pickup truck. It is a straight drive. It's been sitting for a while. They're asking $3,000 or the best offer. All right, the phone number is 434-710-2773. The number again is 434-710-2773. Let's take another call. Good morning. You're on the air with the Marketplace.
5: Yes, sir. I got two pairs of shoes I need to let somebody have reasonable. I got a pair of Converse All-Star, sort of high tops, and a pair of Brahma boots. They ain't new. They've been on my feet once each. I couldn't wear them.
0: Mm-hmm. What size are they?
5: The shoes are... size 11,
0: mm-hmm.
5: Converse All-Stars,
0: mm-hmm.
5: and the Brahma boots are 10 and a half wide.
0: Okay.
5: And my phone number is 828-742-6366.
0: Okay, phone number is 828-742-6336?
5: 6366.
0: Oh, 6366.
5: Yeah, that's an easy one to mess up.
0: Okay, I get it. Thank you, sir.
5: Thank you, sir. Have a good evening.
0: You too. Be blessed. All right, you heard the gentleman there. He's got two pairs of shoes. He can't get on his feet. One is a pair of high-top Converse All-Stars. Those are size 11. Then he's got some Brahma boots. They're size 10 and a half. If you're interested, give him a call. I'm sure he's going to give you a reasonable price since he can't wear them. His number is 828-742-6366. That's 828-742-6366. All right. Now, here's a 2018 motorcycle that's always been kept in a garage, never been left out in the weather. It has one owner. It has never been modified, never been dropped, never been laid down. Zero accidents. Very low mileage on it. We're talking 492 miles, and that's all. And this is the 2018. And it has an anti-lock braking system. It would make somebody a very good starter bike. It's excellent with gas mileage. Has a Honda engine. And the price is somewhat negotiable. Also, it has a brand new 2025 Honda battery. Runs great. If you're interested, here's the phone number. 336-552-3135. That number again is 336-552-3135. All right. Also in the marketplace. Now, this is Joyce's list. She still has the men's denim jeans. They're brand new, size 40 wide, 30 long. Those are $10 each. The men's Levi jeans, size 32 long, 40 waist, $5 per pair. The flat screen TV, 33-inch, two remotes, like new, $40. The ladies' sundresses, $5 each, different sizes. Got the burgundy scrubs, two pants, or two pair pants, they're like new, and one top.

0: still looking for that white barrel to sit in the yard, the rainwater barrel.
1: Mm-hmm.
0: Someone had called, but they haven't given it to us yet. But they said they had one, but never did show up. But if anyone else has one, mm-hmm. she would love to have that.
1: Okay.
0: You can call me at 434-251-5434.
1: All right. Did I hear you say the number is 434-251-5434?
0: Yes, sir.
1: I got it. Thank you so much, okay?
0: All right, thank you.
1: You be blessed now.
0: You too.
1: All right. Bye. You heard the young lady there. She's looking for something for her mom. And what she's looking for is like a rain barrel. Okay, it would be white, sits in the yard and everything. The phone number to call is 434-251-5434. I'll give you that number again. It's 434-251-5434. All right? Now, here's what we're going to do. We're going to take a break. Acknowledge some sponsors. And we'll be right back at Great Gospel, 1250 AM, WDVA, and streaming at WDVARadio.com.
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1: Okay, this is going to be the final call for the day. The last call. Good morning, you're on the air with the Marketplace.
7: Yes, Lee. I got some purple haw peas. I got about a couple of bushes of antibodies inches in them. And I got some squash out of the garden.
1: Wait a minute, this is purple hull peas and some squash.
7: Yeah.
1: Okay.
7: And my number is 434-334-2803.
1: All right, did I hear you say that phone number was 434-334-2803?

0: All right, I got it. Now, how much are you selling the purple hull peas and the squash for?
1: $3 a pound.
0: $3 a pound. All right.
1: Yes, sir.
0: Got it. Thank you, sir, and you be blessed, okay?
1: You too, Ozzy.
0: All right, now. Okay, you heard the gentleman there. He's got some purple hull peas and some squash. He's selling them for like $3 a pound. You heard me, $3 a pound. Give him a call at 434-334-2803. That phone number again is 434-334-2803. That was the last call for the day on the Marketplace at Great Gospel, 1250 AM WDVA. We'll take our final commercial break, and then I'll come back and close it out for the day at WDVA.
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0: Karen Peck at Great Gospel 1250 AM WDVA. It is well. Thank you for allowing us to be a part of your Tuesday afternoon. Just a quick look at the weather forecast tonight. Clear with patchy fog after 3 a.m. A low around 62 degrees. And on tomorrow, areas of fog before 8 a.m. Otherwise, sunny and hot with a high near 95 degrees. And tomorrow night, clear with a low around 67 degrees. The projected high today is 86. We're almost there. It's 82 degrees at Great Gospel, 1250 AM, WDVA.
1: Matthew 4:4 reads, "Men shall not live by bread alone, but by every word that proceeds out of the mouth of God." 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Isaiah 40:8 says, "The grass withereth, the flower fadeth, but the Word of our God shall stand forever." 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
0: I do. do want to let you know that there's a free community food, clothing, and household essential distribution every second and fourth Tuesday of each month from 12 to 2 p.m. at the Redemption Center Church, 625 Shelton Street, where the pastor is Reverend Willis J. Farrell. Also, they will be giving out hot dogs and chips. But if you need any questions answered, call 434-710-6126. Again, 434-710-6126. Meanwhile, I got coming to you now, Margaret Allison, and it is Tuesday, 2 for 2 back to back. He's not through with me yet, and touch me again. Hey, quite naturally, if he's not through with you, let him touch you anytime he needs.

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1: Okay, these are the rules. Number one, all announcements must be either mailed, emailed, or delivered to our studios in person on or no later than 1 to 2 weeks on Monday prior to the date of the event. No exceptions. Number two, we will not take community bulletin announcements over the phone. No exceptions. Number three, any announcement received later than that will be omitted from the community bulletin. Number four, you must notify our studios no later than 12 noon on the Monday before the date of the event if there is a correction. It's your responsibility to provide us with the correct information. And number five, if your event requires attendees to pay an admission or registration fee, please consider contacting our Creative Services Department at WDBA by calling area code 434-797-1250. That's 434-797-1250. These are our guidelines, and as always, we appreciate your cooperation, and we look forward to continuing to serve you free of charge through the Community Bulletin at 1250 a.m. WDVA.
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0: celebrating their annual homecoming service on Sunday, August the 9th. Put that on your calendar. At 11 a.m., Reverend Philip Woods will deliver the message. The host pastor is none other than Reverend Avis A. Austin. 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
2: 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The St. Paul Outreach Center, located 745 Mill Creek Road in Chatham, Virginia, invites you out to their spring fling on Saturday, August the 1st. It will start at 12 noon until there will be a bouncy house, a live DJ. There will be food, but there's a price for the food. But you can come and have all the fun you want. That's the St. Paul Outreach Center, 745 Mill Creek Road, August the 1st. I got coming to you now the Jackson Southerners. Take Me Back. Do enjoy it at Great Gospel.

through it all. He kept me. He's on the right, the left, the front, and the back. At the end of the day, he's all over me. The request lines are open at 797-1266, 797-2265. It is Tuesday. Back to back, Amy Rutches. Since he's all over me, I may as well to go ahead and testify. Do it.

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Hot Wheels. Ask me. 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

0: Archie Lee Akers, 62, passed away on Wednesday, July the 8th, at his home. He was born March the 27th, 1964, in Danville, Virginia. He was the son of the late Archie Akers Sr. and Martha Akers. He was married to Janice Akers, who survives. In addition to his wife, survivors include two daughters, Angela and Ashley, one son, Archie Jr., three sisters, three brothers, two sisters-in-laws, and a host of other relatives and friends. In addition to his parents, he was predeceased by two brothers. The family will receive friends at 201 Briarwood Drive, Danville, between the hours of 4 and 8 p.m. There will be a public viewing at Wilson Funeral Services and Cremation on today between the hours of 4 and 7 p.m. The funeral service will be held on tomorrow, July the 15th at 12 noon at the True Faith Baptist Church located 91 Baltimore Avenue, Danville. Interment will follow in the Floral Hills Memory Gardens. Visitation will be held 1 hour prior to the service. Wilson Funeral Services and Cremation is assisting the family with sympathy and respect. We announced the passing of Mr. Derek Bradner, 47, of Rustburg, Virginia. He departed this life on Sunday, July the 5th. He was born August the 26th, 1978 in Danville. He was the youngest of six children born to the late Lawrence and Sarah Bradner. In addition to his parents, he was preceded in death by a brother, a sister, his grandmother, his great-great nephew, and one uncle. Those left to cherish his memories is one daughter, four siblings, nine nieces and nephews, 10 great nieces and nephews, one great-great nephew, three aunts, three uncles, two stepchildren, a devoted nephew, his closest friends, and a host of cousins, extended family members, and many dear friends and truckers, buddies who will forever cherish his memories. Funeral service will be held on tomorrow, July the 15th at 2 p.m. at the Chapel of Miller Funeral Home with Bishop Cale Stone, senior eulogist. Interment will follow in the Carol O. Morgan Memorial Garden. A viewing will be held 1 hour prior to the funeral service on Wednesday. Miller Funeral Home is assisting the family Reverend Dr. Hillard Glenn McGee Jr. It is with profound sorrow that we announce the passing of Reverend McGee of New York. He was born in Danville. He was a son of the late Reverend Dr. H.G. McGee Sr. and Ophelia Irving McGee. He was married to Sandra Brooks McGee of the residence. He was a former assistant pastor of the Sharon Grove Church, Mount Parish Baptist Church, the Elbow Baptist Church. Before locating to Georgia, he was a pastor of the Chapel First Baptist Church and Peaceful Zion Baptist Church. and his assignment in New York. He was the pastor of Shiloh Baptist Church of Queens, New York, Greater Metropolitan Baptist Church in Harlem, New York, First Baptist Church in New York, and the Christian Faith Tabernacle Missionary Baptist Church in Brooklyn, New York. He leaves to cherish his memory, his loving wife of the home, four children, Hilda, Jocelyn, Wim, wife Ashley, and Morgan, 13 grandchildren, one great-grandchild, two sisters, seven blended children, five nieces, three nephews, and a host of relatives and friends. A memorial service will be held on Saturday, July the 18th at 12 noon at the Greater Triumph Missionary Baptist Church with Pastor A.L. Logan, eulogist. 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
0: We here at the station, we send our prayers and condolences to all the bereaved families. And as I always say, sometimes we cannot find the words that will comfort you, but we can surely tell you about a man who can. So, here from the station, you have our prayers, You definitely have our condolences for your hour of bereavement. And I pray that this next election will help you, comfort you in some way by Reverend Matthew Mickens, I Need You.

WDA. That was the Chaco Boys. Tis so sweet to trust him. And who is that we're trusting? None other than our Lord and Savior, Jesus Christ. It is Tuesday, back to back, Chaco Boys, because we trust him. It's you, Lord, I owe. Do enjoy.

Captain Spiritual. I'm so glad I got Jesus. If you got Jesus, let me see you wave your hand. CJ Taylor is going to take us to the top of the 2 o'clock hour with Take Care of You. Do enjoy.

0: Park. Our God is an awesome God. He's just so awesome. I cannot say enough about him. But I do want to tell you this right here. Free community food, clothing, household essentials, distribution. 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They're located 625 Shelton Street. 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If you need additional information, you can call 434-710-6127. 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
0: As promised, a quick look at the weather forecast tonight. Clear with patchy fog after 3 a.m. with a low around 62 degrees. And tomorrow, areas of fog before 8 a.m., otherwise sunny and hot, with a high near 95 degrees. And on tomorrow night, clear, with a low around 67 degrees. The projected high today was at 86. We have passed it. It is 88 degrees here at Great Gospel, 1250 AM WDVA.
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0: Great Gospel, 1250 AM WDVA. That's the Silver Stars. He's working on a building. What about your building? Is he working on yours too? I got one for you, Miss Judy. He won't change. I send it out to you, Miss Judy Fallon, Elder Judy Fallon, that is. Reverend F.C. Barnes, do enjoy.
1: Woo! I got me some help in here today. Reverend F.C. Barnes, we're going to take you back old school.
2: Oh, yeah.
1: Now, the Bible says that God is a man that he cannot lie. Neither is he the son of man that he should repent. That means that he cannot and absolutely will not change. God is God, and he won't change.

0: Yes, sir.
1: Evermore.
0: I know he won't
1: change.
2: Yeah.
0: Don't start nothing up in here now. He won't
1: change.
0: Now, if you've ever been in trouble, if anybody's ever been in trouble, you can say,

0: one right here. Change.
1: Now, Reverend Barnes, I know that a few years ago you got sick. Whatever happened about that?
0: God is a healer.
2: Yes, sir.
0: And he won't change.
1: Yeah.
2: If you've ever been sick, you know what I'm talking about.

0: I don't know whether nobody else can relate to this, yeah. But for me today, God is my provider, and he won't change. See, I don't have to worry about the economic situation.
1: I'm a witness.

0: I wish I had at least one witness, somebody that knows.
1: I'm here with you. I'm still here. Yeah.
0: Can you tell him again? He won't change. I know for myself. Can I get a witness?
1: Yeah, you got a witness here. Yeah.
0: But you know the reason that I know that he won't change. I tried him for myself.
1: I tried him too.
0: And I don't need.

0: especially for you, Rip.
1: A father for the fatherless.
0: What else is he to you?
1: A doctor in the sick room.
2: I hope you enjoyed that right there, Miss Judy. And Reverend F.C. Barnes, he won't change. Now, Reverend Campbell, you asked what men understand of prayer. It was prayer that brought me through. And when we realize it's prayer, we are all A-OK, as they say.

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1: Greetings to each and every one, to you from the Bible Speaks Ministry. It is so good to be here today. I hope and trust that you and your families are doing well. We'll continue to be progressing through this month. And we're still looking into Daniel chapter 2. And we're continuing that. God has something he wants to say to you and I today. We're going to be continuing from our last study. And also, I'd like to continue to remind you of the seminar that this ministry is presenting at the Stratford Courtyard Conference Center each night, the first 5 nights of this week and continuing next week as well, the Signs of the Times Seminar, where we are being made abreast of the times in which we are living in. And I believe that we're living in some serious times. I believe that we're living at the end of time. And I believe that it's time for you and I to take this thing serious. So come out each night, and I think you will be blessed. I know you will be blessed, because anytime the Word of God is being presented, it's a blessing then. That is, if you come with the right attitude and the right motive and the desire to want to know. Today, we'll be looking at identifying the fourth beast. Let us pray. Eternal Father, we ask that your Spirit will be with us to guide these services. Be with those that will be listening near and far. Give us understanding, I pray, in Jesus' name, amen and amen. I'm hoping that you are getting quite familiar with chapter 2 of Daniel. And like I stated, it is very important. In fact, to understand prophecy, this is the most pivotal chapter of it, beginning with verses 1. 1, 2, and 3 is exact order, okay? And like I said, we always start in Daniel and not in Revelation if you want to understand Bible prophecy, because Revelation complements with the book of Daniel, and we need to understand, because some things in Revelation is seen in Daniel, okay? And 2, like I said, it is very important. It is the skeleton. It is the foundation. Let's begin in the book of Psalms, chapter 11 and verse 3. The Bible says, if the foundation be destroyed, what can the righteous do? The foundation of the house structure is based on the foundation. Now, if you destroy the foundation, then you will destroy. So if you don't start building up on the foundation, it's not going to be stable. And that's why so many people want to launch into Revelation without starting building up on the foundation, giving you an understanding, giving you guidance and directions, okay? And if you want to learn more about that foundation, read Luke chapter 6, and it talks about that. It talks about the foundation. I've been using quite often a text from Solomon concerning prophecy and what we need to do in Proverbs chapter 4. So let's go there. Proverbs chapter 4 and verse 7, the Bible says that wisdom is the principal thing. Therefore, get wisdom, and with all that getting, get understanding. And many people just plunges into it, but they don't understand it. So therefore, they come up with all these ridiculous ideas and sin. Especially one of the main ones is this one, the mark of the beast. Oh, it's the microchip. Oh, it's this number. Okay? And we're looking at this, all of this stuff, and that is confusion because the Bible does not teach that. Okay? We must teach what the Bible has revealed to us. And we must leave human wisdom, human ideas alone. The Bible interprets its own self. Are you following me now? Interprets its own self. So we've now been going in the book of Daniel, chapter 2. We have understood the dream because you notice those his think tankers, his wise men, his astrologers, his Chaldeans, and all of those people could not have an idea of what it was. But God had a person down in Babylon that he could reveal secrets to. And we learned that in that dream that he could not know, that God revealed it to Daniel. And we have also learned that Daniel was a prophet based on what God says about what he would do with the prophet. Okay? Numbers 12:6 and Daniel chapter 1 and verse 17. And Jesus consolidated it in Matthew chapter 24 and verse 15 that Daniel was a prophet. And we learned that in Amos chapter 3 and verse 7 that God revealed his secrets to his prophets, okay? He reveals it. So now, let's begin. So we understood what was in the dream, what he saw. He saw a what? A image, right? He saw an image. Let's go to chapter 2 of Daniel and verse 31. And notice now, verse 30, Daniel tells him that we're going to give you the interpretation to you, and that thou mightest know the thoughts of their heart. You see, Nebuchadnezzar was concerning about the future of his great kingdom, Babylon. Okay? Now, here we go in verse 31. The Bible says, thou, O king, saw it, and behold, a great image. And this great image, whose brightness, it was very clear, was excellent, stood before thee, and the form thereof was terrible. So Daniel told him, you saw a great image in that dream, right? And I can imagine as Daniel began to talk to him, now it began to come back to his mind. Yes, that's what it was now. And so Daniel began to tell him he saw this great image. And it was very clear to him. Very clear. And remember last, you know, I told you earlier in that Job talked about how we are asleep and slumber, how you would wake up, fall back to sleep, and how he kept waking up, dozing all back to sleep. And every time he would go back, he would dream, and God would keep giving him a different piece of that until it was completed. And after it was completed, he saw it, and it startled him, and he woke up like Job said, for thou scarest me in dreams. Okay, so he sees that. Now, in that, Daniel said what? That he would make it there know the thoughts of their heart. He wanted him to know because Nebuchadnezzar was concerned about the future of his great kingdom, the kingdom of Babylon. Are you following me now? And see, we want to understand, is there anyone who can know the future? Absolutely, there is someone that can know the future. Notice what the Bible tells us in Isaiah chapter 46 and verses 9 through 10. Remember the former things of old. For I am God, and there is none else. I am God, and there is none like me. Now, what can this God do? The Bible says in verse 10, declaring the end from the beginning and from ancient times, the things that are not yet done, saying that my counsel shall stand, and I will do all my pleasure. Amen. So now, through that image, God was revealing to this idolatrous king the future from the time of Babylon all the way down to the very end of the time when God should set up his everlasting kingdom. So God was showing him the future. He gave him what he was asking, looking for. He was concerned. He continually thinking about where is Babylon is going to stand at in the future days. So even when Daniel began to share it with him, he told him he was going to show him here that which should be hereafter until the latter days. Okay? That's right. He's going to show him when God's going to set up his everlasting kingdom. Go with me to Daniel chapter 2 and verses 44 and 45. The Bible says, and in the days of these kings shall the God of heaven set up a kingdom which shall never be destroyed. And the kingdom shall be, and the kingdom shall not be left to other people, but notice what he says. It shall break in pieces and consume all these kingdoms, and it shall stand forever. What he was saying in verse 34, was shown in that dream, he saw till a stone was cut out without hand and hit that image on his feet. Now, if anyone is standing, if you hit the feet, what is going to stroke? I mean, what is going to happen? It's going to fall, right? It's going to fall. And so that verse right there is speaking of the second coming. But the Bible says that he shall set up a kingdom that shall stand forever. That's why I say God showed Nebuchadnezzar not only the second coming, because when Christ comes back the second time, he's not setting up a kingdom. He's coming to destroy the kingdoms. Okay? He's going to come to destroy, and that's why Daniel saw it and the wind blew it away. But when he set up his everlasting kingdom, it's going to be the third time he would come back to set up his kingdom of righteousness. Okay? So Christ is coming back three times. Okay? He's coming back three times. So we see that. Are you following me now? He's going to set up that everlasting kingdom that is going to fulfill the promise that Christ gave in the Beatitudes. Okay? The meek in there. And the meek and the humble, they shall inherit the kingdom of the earth. But not this one, the kingdom of everlasting righteousness. You follow me now? So Nebuchadnezzar, God is giving to him what he was seeking for. You follow me now? See, God have always tried to save the leaders, kings. He started all the way back with the Pharaoh. King Pharaoh, he wanted to save them because of their influence, because they have peoples under their authority. And if you can reach the king, you can reach his subject. Was he trying to save Pharaoh? Yes, he was. Look at Exodus chapter 9, verses 15, beginning with verse 15. The Bible says, for he's speaking to Pharaoh. He said, for now I will stretch out, Moses will stretch out my hand that I might smite thee and thy people with pestilences, and thou shalt be cut off from the earth, and in and in very deed. For this cause have I raised thee up, for to shew in thee my power, and that my name might be declared throughout all the earth. Because Pharaoh was a powerful king. Powerful king. Okay? And notice what it says. As yet exalted thyself against my people, that thou will not let them go. So he said, I'm trying to reach you, Pharaoh, to show my power, because Pharaoh, they were looking for their power and people to look at them. But Christ, but God wanted them to know the power of the true and living God. He wanted them to be converted. And so now we learn that that image that was showed unto him was made up of several different metals. Several different metals. It was gold, the head. It was silver, the chest, the breast, and the arms. It was silver. It was brass, the belly and thighs. Then it was iron, the legs, and then it was feet and toes was iron, partially iron, and partly clay as well. And that's what startled him, because Pharaoh, they worship idols, right? But they had never seen a mixture of material. There was either gold or silver or brass and wood, okay? But never a mixture, a composite. And it was a man, because the Bible kept using it as his arm, his head, and all these things. So he had never seen this before, and that's what startled him. And we have learned also that those metals represented what? Let's go to the Bible. Let's go to the Bible in Jeremiah chapter 6 and verse 28. The Bible says, they are all grievous and revolters, walking with slander. They are brass and iron. They are all corruptors. So then, as each metal was lesser in value, it was showing how they would be corrupt, more rebellious morally. So it would become corrupted. So when it would come to the fourth kingdom of iron and clay, in fact, one scripture tells us in verse 41, it would wind up being miry clay. No good for nothing. It would be terribly, morally corrupted. Are you following me now? And then in verse 30, the Bible says, reprobate silver shall men call them, because the Lord has rejected them. So each one is showing how God will reject, because they would get more viler and more viler, and he would keep rejecting them. So then when it comes to that final kingdom, hold this in your mind, because we're going to be looking at this. It would be totally rejected. We're talking about the fourth kingdom, right? Now, in previous study, I shared with you which each one of them represented, right? But I never finished with showing you what the fourth kingdom was. We learned that the head of gold was Babylon. We learned that the chest and arms was Medo-Persia, which was two sections, which represented two kingdoms, the Medes and the Persian, uncle and nephew combination that took down the weakling of Babylon, okay? Then we looked at the third kingdom, which was brass, which was Greece. But I never finished to get to the fourth one. Now, the fourth kingdom is not clearly spoken of as the others, okay? But we can trace it down. And notice what the Bible says. And let's trace it down to see who the fourth kingdom would be. The Bible says, now remember, it had two legs of iron, right? Okay, Daniel 11 verse 20, then shall stand up in his estate a raiser of taxes in the glory of the kingdom. But within few days he shall be destroyed, neither in anger nor in battle. So he would die instantaneously. Whoever this fourth king would be a raiser of taxes. Now notice now, the raiser of taxes, that is the clue that we need to go on. So let's go to Luke 2 and find out who would be the raiser of taxes. Verse 1, and it came to pass in those days,

that Rome was divided into two parts, Eastern and Western Europe, okay? Just like it says, are you following me now? So let's continue to move along now. And we know also that the emperor was ruling during the time of Christ, and Jerusalem was under that subjection. Rome was ruling, okay? The Roman Empire, or we also call pagan Rome. Are you following me now? But notice what verses 33 said, Daniel 2, verse 33. His legs of iron, his feet was part of iron and part of clay. So that is something else we need to look at, and we talked about it, right? We talked about clay represents who? God's people. You find me now? And so we're going to see the legs of iron, the Roman Empire. We're going to see clay. All through the Bible, clay talks about people, God's people, okay? Or his church. So when we come down to the feet of iron and clay, we're going to see a mixture of church and state. Are you following me now? Are you following me now? Now, the Roman Empire ruled from 168 to 476, from 168 AD to 476, BC to 476 AD. Now it collapsed, but the iron would always last all the way until the second coming of Jesus Christ. So when the Roman Empire collapsed, guess what happened? There arose, according to a historian by the name, in fact, he was a professor up in Syracuse University, and he taught history. And he said that after the fall of the Roman Empire, there arose another giant moral empire in the form of the Roman Church, okay? So the church came on the scene. Now, I'm going to elaborate more about this maybe when I deal with Revelation, okay? So there would come up another one, and it would rule until the coming of Jesus Christ. Notice what the Bible says in verse 34. I said it earlier. I'm going to read it now. Thou sawest to that a stone was cut out without hands. And the Bible tells us that Christ was that what? Chief cornerstone. So it's referring to the coming of Jesus Christ. Smote the image upon his feet that were of iron and clay, and brake them into pieces without hands, without man devising. He would come out, okay? Notice now, this kingdom will be in existence until the Christ return and beyond. It's going to be until he wipe away all kingdom. Verse 35, and then was the iron, the clay, the brass, the silver, the gold was broken to pieces together and became like the shaft of the summer threshing floors, and the wind carried them away, that no place was found for them. And the stone that smote them, the image became a great mountain and filled the whole earth. Now, when Christ comes back the second time, he's not going to fill up the earth with his kingdom, because the righteous is going back to heaven for 1,000 years. Are you following me now? Are you following me now? So we see those things. We see that. So the Bible tells us there's going to be a time period. And remember what I told you, there are rejectors. They are reprobated, okay? God has rejected and let you know that all earthly kingdoms is going to be rejected and going to be lost, except you do what? Accept Jesus Christ, amen? And those who are going to be saved, those are the ones that will be saved. Now, let's continue to move on now. Notice now, look at verse 32 now, which says, this image's head was of fine gold, and that's what it represented. It represented Babylon. All of these things represented these four kingdoms. Historians have clearly proven that there has never and never will be but four powers. But four powers. World history tells us about that. They would be who? They would be Babylon. Just like the Bible tells us. They would last.

0: They would have that time. Then they would go off the scene and another would come on the scene, okay? All of those metals that we talked about, the head, the breast and arms, see that? Metaphrasia, the belly and the thighs, Grecia, the legs of Roman Empire, drop down to the feet and toes of part iron and part clay. You see the elements? So Rome is going to always be in existence, okay? In existence. So as we continue, bring it to a close, okay? Now, notice it's going to hit the feet. But in verse 41 and verse 42, I'm going to conclude today, and I'm going to deal with this a little bit more later on, okay? So don't forget, the Roman Empire was strictly pagan. In other words, they believed in idolatry tremendously, tremendously. In fact, through the Roman Empire is where we get all of these false, misguided days that would come through the church, okay? Would come through the church. Now, let me say this here before I close out. Now, as we study, continue to study Daniel, from Daniel 2, verses 40 and onward, more information is going to always be placed upon the fourth kingdom. When I go to Daniel chapter 7, you're going to see more information always lies on that fourth one than the previous three. Okay? It's going to be that way. Now, so let's read verses 41 and 42. In closing, as far as thou sawest the feet and toes, part of potter's clay and part of iron, the kingdom shall be divided, but thou shall be in it of the strength of the iron, for as much as thou sawest the iron mixed with miry clay, and as the toes and of the feet were part of iron and part of clay, so the kingdom shall be partly strong and partly broken. That's a lot of information right there. But we'll look at it as weeks unfold. You follow me now? But always remember this. The iron is going to always be in existence. So what is he saying? Rome is going to always be in existence. Not as a Roman Empire, but the church. And we're going to look more and more as weeks unfold. Thank you, dear Lord, for that word. And thank you for your spirit. In Jesus' name, amen. We're going to continue to be offering when the past tells the future. And we're going to continue to look at this next week at part 3. So until the next time we meet, my friends, stay faithful in the blessed hope.
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1: a great gospel, 1250 AM WDVA. Through it all, it is Tuesday. Let's call her back to back. Through it all, and you should know by name.

0: Welcome now to the Bible Verse of the Day with Elder Stanley Cousins. The Bible Verse of the Day is found in the book of Proverbs, chapter 27 and verse 19. And this is coming from the New King James Version. As in water, face reflects face, so a man's heart reveals the man. Whenever you are able to look into water or a pond or something that's very clear, you can see the reflection of your face. I'm not speaking about some of our rivers that are polluted, but I'm talking about a clear place, a clear pond or someplace where the water is very clear. You can really see your reflection. The scriptures tells us this, that as water face to face reflects another face. So in a sense, it's just like a mirror. When we look in a mirror, we see our face. But that face also reveals what it sees. The Word of God says that a man's heart reveals the man. You never really get to know a person until you can get to discern their heart. Sometimes people seem to present themselves in one way, but then as you get to know them, you begin to discover the real heart of that person. That's why we ought to be very careful when we are selecting our friends or selecting a partner in life, because it takes time for us to be able to see the heart of a person and to see their face. You know, I can look at a person's face and tell if they're having a good day or a bad day. Sometimes I can remember when my mom would have a certain type of face. I knew, just stay away, because, you know, that face is going to let you know something is coming down the line. Well, with our face, we can be able to portray the love of God, or we can portray how frustrated we can get from time to time. But when we are in the light of the Lord, His glory shines upon our face, and no matter what we're going through, our face shows exactly the type of God that we have. What is on the inside of us reflects on our face. If you are at peace on the inside, then peace radiates from your face. If you are frustrated, angry, and mad, then that shows on your face. The face is really what we detect from looking at each other, because that's the only thing that how we communicate is face to face. On some phones today, they have what's called FaceTime, and it's a good thing because for those that are long distance, you can actually, on your phone, pull up that person, and you're looking and seeing their face. When we're not looking at each other, I can say a whole lot, and it may not even reflect really what's on my face. But when I begin to look at another person's face, then I can begin to look and see exactly really what's going on. It's so important that we reflect the face of God each and every day, that we let His presence glow upon us. And when we have the glow of the Lord upon our face, it's better than any makeup, it's better than any lotion, because it is His glory that shines upon our face. So what's inside of you reveals the real you, and the real you will show upon your face. If you're a smiling person, then people will also respond with a smile. But if you're having a frown, a disgruntled look, then people will see your face and also tend to either move away or also sometimes meet you with that same type of face. Make sure your face reflects God's glory and His peace. Stay in the face of God and journey well.
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0: doesn't matter. It doesn't matter at all. I got coming to you now, Roy and the Revelation. I need a breakthrough. And then after that, it will be the Mount Lebanon Missionary Baptist Church program with this pastor, Reverend Alfred Younger, with a message entitled, When You Find Jesus, You Find a Good Thing. But first, I need a breakthrough.
1: This is for all the people all over the world that needs a breakthrough.

0: It is now time for the Mount Lebanon Missionary Baptist Church program. Now, their pastor, Reverend Alfred Younger.
1: Proverbs chapter 8, verse 32. It reads as thus, "Now therefore hearken unto me, O ye children, for blessed are they that keep my ways."
2: Yes, sir.
1: "Hear instructions and be wise, and refuse it not. Blessed is the man that heareth me, watching daily at my gates, waiting at the post of my doors. For whoso findeth me findeth life, and shall attain favor of the Lord." Verse 36 says, "But he that sinneth against me wrongeth his own soul."
2: Amen.
1: "All they that hate me loves death."
2: Come on.
1: Not trying to worry your patience, amen, for a subject this morning, want to use this. When you find Jesus, you find a good thing.
2: Amen.
1: Oh, come on, you can do better than that.
2: Amen.
1: When you find Jesus, you find a good thing. Proverbs 18 and 22 says that he who findeth a wife finds a good thing and obtains favor from the Lord. Well, we know that to be true, amen, that he that finds a wife finds a good thing, and they do obtain favor from the Lord. And I thank God, amen, I thank God so much that he has given me a wife, and that he found favor in me, that he blessed me. And so do all of the other men, amen, who have wives, amen. We thank God for shining on us and showing favor to us, amen. But then there are some who says that I don't want a wife. That ain't what I desire at this particular moment. But Matthew put it real plainly. Matthew 6 and 33 says, here's what you do. It says, "Seek first the kingdom of God and his righteousness, and all these things will be added to you." Yeah, no. We all want, amen, we all want the nice car. We all want the nice house. We all want the nice job, amen. We want to live in the gated community or whatever, amen. But we always want what something that somebody else got, amen. But Matthew says, here's what you got to do before you got all of that. Seek ye first the kingdom of God and his righteousness, and then let God work out all the other stuff, amen. You seek God and let God do what only God can do, amen. Let God give you the job. Let God give you the house. Let God give you the car, amen. And let God, if he see fit, let you live in that gated community, amen. But what you do, amen, you line your ducks up in a row. You seek the kingdom of God first. Seek the kingdom of God first, amen, and watch God work. I know I got some witnesses in this place that said that once I turn it over to the Lord, amen, once I just gave him my yes. And that's what God is wanting us to do. Give him our yes. Amen. A whole lot of times we find ourselves just kicking against the prick, amen. We'll do any and everything except tell God yes. We've come up with every excuse in the book that we can't give God our all. I ain't finished sowing my wild oats just yet. I ain't finished drinking just yet. I ain't finished partying just yet. I ain't finished doing this and I ain't finished doing that. I got some more stuff that I need to do, amen. But God said, give it to me. Give it to me and watch me work. Watch me work. Watch me work. God will make the devil out of a liar in a minute. Amen? Yeah. I was hearing a story, amen. I think it was on yesterday. I was hearing a story. Young man told me he was trying to quit smoking cigarettes. Amen. Had the past, all these other little things, amen. Trying to stop smoking cigarettes, amen. But then he was just riding down the road one day, amen, and all of a sudden, amen, the pack of cigarettes just flew out the window. And the one that he had in his mouth hadn't lit it yet. He just said, what in the world? And just threw that on out. He says, from that day to this day, he never had an inkling for a cigarette. Amen. So listen, nothing is too hard for God. Amen. We want to put up excuses. Amen. But just trust God. Amen. And lean not to your own understanding, but in all thy ways acknowledge him and let him, amen, direct your path. Amen. I know that he will work it out. Amen. God has proven to us and God has showed us, amen, that he is a God who has never lost a case. Amen. Here in John chapter 1, amen, Nathanael said to Jesus, said, how do you know me? Jesus answered him and said, before Philip called you, when you was up under the fig tree, I saw you. I want you to understand here in this scripture, amen, that Nathanael was completely alone. Help me, Holy Ghost. Amen. Nathanael was completely alone under the fig tree, well out of the physical sight of Jesus. Amen. But here's what that we do know. We know that Jesus possesses supernatural divine knowledge. Amen. What he did saw, he saw Nathanael's inner heart, and he saw Nathanael's character. Amen. He saw Nathanael seeking God even in secret. Amen. Before Philip called him out. When you find Jesus, you find somebody who know you completely. Can I talk to you? Amen. When you find Jesus, you find somebody, amen, who knows you completely. The Lord knows exactly where you at. Amen. There's somebody in this church, amen, didn't want to come here today. Amen. Put up every excuse in the book, amen, not to be here. Amen. But the Lord knows your heart. Am I talking right? Amen. God knows your heart. God knows all about you. God knows all about your ups, and God knows all about your downs. Amen. God knows your coming in and your going out. Tasha Cobb sung the song, says that he knows my name. Anybody here glad that God knows your name? Amen. When you went through something, amen, and you had an opportunity, amen, because nothing else worked, and you called on the name of Jesus. Anybody been there? Hallelujah. I'm so glad, amen, that I got a relationship with God. And that's what we need to have, a relationship with God, amen. Hallelujah. That when you call on him, he can look and say, my child is in some trouble. When you call on him, amen, God's going to just come in, amen. Even so, glory be to God, when we was doing what we want to do, when we didn't have that right standing relationship with God, God still knew your name. Anybody here can say hallelujah. God, even when I was doing my craziness, when I was doing my dirt, God, you still took care of me. God, you were still right there by my side. Is it anybody in this church crazy enough right now to just give God some praise for being right by your side? Even though you was out of the will of God, even though you was doing your own thing, when you knew that there was other people, there was other people, amen, that was in your crowd, they went to jail. There was other people that was in your crowd, they got pregnant. There was other people in your crowd, some things happened to them, but look at what the Lord did to you. He kept you out of danger, to seen and unseen danger. Do anybody in this church can say, God, you have kept me when I should have went to jail, when I could have turned the car over, when I could have, hallelujah, all kinds of things could have happened to me. But Lord, through your grace and through your mercy, I just want to keep you. Is it anybody crazy enough to know God has kept you through some crazy situations? God has kept you through some things when folks wish bad stuff to happen to you. But God has made a way out of no way. Lord,
3: thank you for giving me a little peace of mind. Lord, I thank you for a little bit of peace of mind. But somebody can say, preacher, I had a bad doctor report. I had some times when I was in the courtroom. Is there anybody here know that he will be a lawyer in the courtroom? Is there anybody here that know that he will be a doctor in the operating room? Is there anybody here know that he will be a friend for the friendless? Is there anybody here know that God will do just what he said he would do? I'm so glad that he knows my name. I'm so glad that he knows just what I need. Lord, I just want to say thank you. I just want to say thank you. When you find Jesus, you will find somebody that will open up doors for you. Have the Lord ever open up some doors for you? Look what he did for Peter. Open up the prison doors. The Bible says that Peter was in prison, and an angel caused the heavy iron gates to the city to open, and they did it on their own. Look at your neighbor and say, neighbor, Jesus don't need no help. He don't need no help. Paul and Silas was praying and singing in a Philippian jail, and suddenly an earthquake shook the foundation, and all the doors came open, loosing the prisoner's chains. I want to ask you a question. Have he ever opened any doors for you? Have he ever opened any doors for you? New jobs, new opportunities, new lifestyles. Scripture says that Jesus is standing at the door knocking. Won't you let him in? Won't you let him in? Jesus is such a gentleman that he ain't gonna force his way in. You got to just open the door and let him in. There have been plenty of times in our life when folks didn't want us around. They didn't want to hang out with us, and they tore our little head up because we thought that they were some of our bestest friends. Hallelujah. I stopped by here today just to let somebody know there's not a friend like the Lord Jesus. There's not a friend like the Lord Jesus. When we look here at our scripture, we find wisdom talking, and it seems like wisdom is talking now, but folks don't want to listen. Folks got a made up mind. They want to hear what they want to hear. Our scripture says, now therefore, hearken unto me, O ye children, for blessed are they that keep my ways. You're going to be blessed if you keep the ways of the Lord. You're going to be blessed if you follow what these 66 books of the Bible said. Am I talking right in here? Hear instructions and be wise and refuse it not. We got so many folks now that can hear instructions and they want to argue with sound instructions. They want to argue with a signboard. Hallelujah. We got so many folks now that just want to be right. Is their way or the highway? But when you tell them what thus said the Lord, they want to quote one scripture and prop it up their way. Baby, you can't prop up the Word of God. The Word of God is the Word. safety when you know what you're doing is outside of the will of God. You need to do better. Amen. And you were talking, we got so many people now is wise in their own eyes. They are so, amen, up to date. Amen. They are so hip. They are so smart. They can't nobody tell them nothing. They don't accept wise counseling. But I stop to tell you, it's going to come a day when you're going to have to listen to somebody. Am I talking right in this place? There's going to come a day when you can look back and you see that everything that you believe was wrong. But the problem is, it'll be too late to change. Hallelujah. I heard the scripture say, blessed is the man that heareth me, watching daily at my gates, waiting at my post of my doors. The Lord is saying, you move when I move. Glory be to God. You move when I move. You don't move before God. We got so many folks now ask the Lord for something, and they can't wait for an answer. Your answer may not come when you want it. You may not get no answer today. You may not get an answer tomorrow. But I stop to tell somebody, just wait on the Lord. Wait on the Lord. He hears your cry. Old song says, and he will answer by and by. I know I got some folks in this place said that he'd have heard my cry, and he did answer it by and by. By and by, when the morning come, glory, hallelujah, all you got to do is just wait. Wait, I say, on the Lord, and watch him work. For whosoever findeth me, findeth life. We can put a period right there. When you find Jesus, you find life, new life. For the old things should be passed away. When you find Jesus, you find joy. When you find Jesus, you find happiness. When you find Jesus, you find peace. You find love. You find understanding. Lord, I thank you that my mind ain't confused as it used to be. Lord, I thank you. I got a better understanding of who you are. Once I gave my life to Christ, once I kept on, like I told the young people,

but he that sinneth against me wrongeth his own soul. All that they hate me loves death. When you hate the Lord Jesus, you sign it over your own death certificate. It is, the word is right there. I'm not making this up. But when you just turn your back on the Lord is saying, I ain't got nothing else to do with you. He gives us an opportunity, for the word says, choose ye this day whom you will serve. I started out this morning with Jesus on my mind. I went to bed last night with Jesus on my mind. I'm going to go through this day with Jesus on my mind. I'm sure the devil going to throw something at me. I'm sure we're going to try to make me upset, but I got a made up mind. I got a made up mind that I'm going to stay with the Lord. Come on, devil. When you invite the devil to come on, baby, you better be ready, because he's going to take his best shot. But I know that I'm with some folks who can say I've taken some of the best shots that the devil could throw at me. And guess what? I'm still here. Have I got any still here people that took some good shots? The devil done threw everything, put the kitchen sink at you. And guess what, baby? You still here. You still here. By the grace of God, can you tell the Lord thank you? And for still here blessing, can you tell the Lord thank you that I didn't give in? There was times when it looked like I was going to give out, but the Lord, he kept his arms all wrapped around me. I'm so glad that he didn't give up on me. I'm so glad that I didn't give up on Jesus. Could have gave up, could have gave in. Don't know how it would have ended. But since I stayed with the Lord, I'm so happy. I'm so happy. And our job, if you're happy and you know it, clap your hands. Our job is to tell somebody about the goodness of Jesus. Our job is to tell somebody that ain't nothing too hard for God. Baby, you know what I went through. You know my conditions. You know how much I cried. But if God can bring me through, he can bring you through also. We need to tell somebody that God got a way that's mighty sweet. Anybody here know that? He got a way that's mighty sweet. What the devil meant for bad, God can turn it to good. I know somebody, except Sharon, got a testimony.

0: and point fingers at other folks. Huh? But baby, when you look in the man in the mirror and say, I got room to change, even though I ain't where I used to be. Lord, I thank you, but I just ain't where I need to be. When you got peace, you got a stillness that lets you get through. Amen. Difficult situations. When Reverend Wilson, when his wife went on to be with the Lord, I'm sure there was times when he sat in the house and didn't know what to do. The stillness in the house sometimes was overwhelming. But when God came through and touched his old mind of his, he says, stand up and go out. A lot of times the devil will have our mind confused, telling us to just bow down to me. Bow down. That ain't the way it ought to be. Stand and see the salvation of the Lord. When you stand on God's word, God will make his word come to life. He said, I will be with you even to the end of the world. I know I got some people said that he has been with me through some difficult situations. He's been right there with me through some times that I didn't know that I could make it or not. Whether through divorce, whether through sickness, whether through family issues, God's been right there. Right there by my side. When you find Jesus, you find grace, and you find forgiveness. Give folks grace. We want to beat folks upside the head now, but give folks some grace. Truth of the matter is, somebody gave you some grace, and we got to have the ability to forgive folks. Forgive folks and let them go. You ain't got to eat dinner with them. Amen. You ain't got to party with them. Forgive them for what they done and let them go on, because the forgiveness ain't for them. The forgiveness is for you. Am I talking right here? When you find Jesus, you find a purpose. Preacher, what you talking about? You find a calling to serve others. Baby, it ain't always about you. You got to learn to forget you. You got to learn, amen, to help other folks. When you help other folks, amen, and God see you working, the next thing you know, God done took care of that little situation that you had, that little problem that was worrying you so. God done took care of it. Hallelujah. So you got to learn to forgive folks. You got to learn, amen, leave folks. You got to love folks where they are. You got to love folks where they are. Everybody ain't where you are at. Amen. You got to be able to show love. And even to some of these people that you got to show love to, they don't even deserve you.
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3: 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Son and the Believers, I'm depending on you.

0: I see you out there stuffing your feet and clapping your hands. When you depend on Jesus, you got the right to do it. Reverend Campbell, I kept looking. I found that song, Singing Tornadoes. And hear a great gospel. God will. That's why we depend on Him.
1: You know, today.

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The singing tornadoes, now listen, they sound so good here at Great Gospel. I think I'll play them back to back after all this Tuesday, 2 for 2. The singing tornadoes back to back since he brought us through. The Lord God been good to me.

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0: Praise the Lord, and welcome to the Greater Living Word Ministry Church broadcast with your host, Apostle Loretta Murray, an anointed, appointed, and chosen woman of God. Prepare your hearts, minds, and souls for a powerful word from the Lord, and now, Apostle Loretta Murray.
1: God bless you. God bless you. This is the day that the Lord has made, and I will rejoice and be glad in it. My God, what a good God we have. What a mighty good God. What a mighty God we serve. We give God all praise. What a week, what a month. My God, we have been through it. But what kept us, we know that God is real. He's a mighty good God. We have been through. If you don't think the saints go through, I want to tell you, you sadly mistaken. We have been through it and through it and through it. But what makes us hold on is because of Jesus. He keeps us. He covers us. He blesses us. If it had not been for the Lord that was on our side, somebody ought to give God a praise up in him. If it had not been for the Lord that was on our side. I know the world may think we don't go through nothing, but I want to beg the difference. The saints of God go through, even though we in God, we go through as well as anybody else. Those that know God go through as well as anybody else. Those that are close to God, those that are sitting in high places go through as anybody else. But we come out giving God praise because we don't charge God foolishly. We know he's God. And God alone, because he didn't have to keep us here. We just still give God praise anyhow. Let everything that have breath praise ye the Lord. God bless you, woman of God, Lady Jumper. We appreciate you watching. I just bless the Lord. We have truly been through a test. We have been through, amen, giving God praise from Holy Convocation, before Holy Convocation. It's like death been all around us, but nevertheless, God is still good. And I know some of you been through. I know the saints of God everywhere in every church has been through and has touched, the death has touched you. And we bid you Godspeed. And the only thing I can tell you is just to hold on to God's unchanging hand. Hallelujah. And just keep on praising and magnifying the Lord. Because great is our God and greatly to be praised. God bless you, Sister Mary Jo. Hallelujah. He is worthy to be praised. We just got to keep on until, amen, God give us a relief. And our hand is in the hand of the Lord. Don't doubt God. Just keep telling him, God, we still love you. Whatever you do, hallelujah, we still love you. We still going to give you the praise. And we're getting ready to go before the Lord in prayer. For great is our God and greatly to be praised. Our theme is, God bless you, Overseer Dapple Farrell, God bless you. We got to keep on saying, what a mighty God we serve. What a mighty God we serve. And we just got to tell him thank you. With everything that within us, we're going through pain and aches. And my God, we're suffering. We're going through with our children. We're going through, my God, with everything, deaths and sickness and hospitalization. And we're just going through. But what a mighty God we serve. God bless you, Overseer Sherelle Carter. We going through, but we will not charge God foolishly. We know in all of them, hallelujah, God is still a good God. He's still blessing us. Many are the affliction of the righteous, but our God will deliver us out of all of them. He will deliver us. He will bring us out right on time. There is a greater reward for the saints of God. We might be going through down here on earth, but whoa, wait up. Just hold on, saints. Hold on. After a while, payday is coming. All of our suffering, you just go ahead and read Revelation in the 21st chapter. Revelation gonna tell you no more crying, no more suffering, no more pain, no more deaths. Just get some comfort in knowing that if I endure until the end, hallelujah, blessed is those that endure until the end. Endure. God bless you, Pastor Roosevelt Stone. Just endure until the end. And God, you got a relief knowing that no more suffering, no more pain, no more crying. We're going to be all right after a while. He's going to redeem us from this world and to the blessed world up in heaven. Let's go before the Lord in prayer. Father God, in the name of Jesus, we thank you and we give you praise, God. And we're going to call on to your unchanging hand. Your, oh God, bless your people. Those that are looking here, God, give me a word for your people. God, and we thank you. And we lift you up, oh God. We thank you, God, for Apostle Diane, God. We ask you to bless her and strengthen her and carry her through, God. Oh, God, we lift you up, oh, God. Where we're weak at, you build us up. Where we're torn down, build us up, oh, God. And we shall ever give your name the praise in Jesus' name. We thank you. Oh, we give God praise. We want to say to you on this Thursday and Friday, and we want to invite you to 533 Kemper Road, where we're going to have two-night revival. We are preparing for the passing church anniversary coming up in August. Pre-anniversary is this Thursday and Friday. It's going to be Apostle Joe Wooding will be doing a two-night revival this week. And on last Sunday, we had an awesome service. Bishop James Carter preached for us for one of our pre-anniversary. And I'm telling you, the man preached, amen, in the house. We enjoyed him. New Birth Tabernacle came to be with us, and we had an awesome time. Thank you, Bishop James Carter. May God bless you, and we appreciate New Birth Tabernacle coming to be with us and the saints of God. But this Thursday and this Friday at 7:30, none other than Apostle Joe Whitting will be with us at 7:30. So we invite you to come to be with us in our service, in and all of our service. And we appreciate you. And this month is none other than Pastor Christina Davis as well. Her month of, we're celebrating her anniversary, 5 years of being pastor at Redeemed by Christ on 230 Barry Street. So closing of her anniversary will be the fourth Sunday in this month. And we're looking, amen, I believe Bishop Campbell, New Bethel Church, we're going to be with us. John Campbell, we're going to close out her anniversary. And we're looking forward to being, and it's going to be over at a Power Hour at 2 p.m., and he's going to close her anniversary out. So come and be with her at Power Hour, the fourth Sunday, and it starts at 2 p.m. So we're going to be celebrating her 5 years of being pastor at 230 Barry Street. What a wonderful woman she is. So we give God praise. Let's get into the word of God. Let's get into the word of God. 30 minutes goes so fast, but we want you to know God loves you and God is concerned about your every need. Will you turn with me? I'm still on 2 Chronicles, the 14th chapter, the 2nd chapter, the 7th chapter, and the 14th verse. If my people, 2 Chronicles 7th chapter and the 14th verse. If my people, which are called by my name, shall humble themselves and pray. I'm convinced now that the church must be in prayer. I'm convinced the word of God tells us that the church must always pray. Man must always pray. We, it's a time now, if you look inside of the church. Now, I know there's mega ministry, there's big, large ministry, but look at the smaller church. There's a falling away. There's a running away. And sometimes the church looks empty. And sometimes the church look full. And sometimes those that you think they are with you, they done turned against you. And he said, but if my people, which are called by my name, they done lost the name of Jesus. And when I said they lost the name of Jesus, they not holding the name of Jesus with clarity in their heart. They're not holding his name dear to them. They're not holding the name of Jesus with great responsibility, with the love that we did have. You remember how we loved the name of, oh, how I love him. How I love to call upon his name. How we loved that name. We went in saying, Jesus, Jesus, Jesus. How we cared about the name of Jesus. If my people we didn't mind being called Jesus people. We didn't mind being called holy rollers. We didn't mind being, I've been baptized in Jesus' name. We didn't mind people saying them, we are Jesus people. We don't mind, but now the young generation, hardly ever open you telling, say, call on the name of Jesus. They barely, come on, old saints, come on, older saints. They barely open up their mouth and say, Jesus, Jesus, Jesus. We say, open your mouth up and call. You can't even hear the name of Jesus coming out their mouth. They will never get delivered. They will never be set free. Because the only thing that can set you free is the name of Jesus. Who can I talk up in him? They won't even open up their mouth to say. But listen to what the word of God says. 2 Chronicles and the 7th verse. Say, if my people, which are called by my name, that name got to be above every name. You got to call the name of Jesus. You got to be called by the name of God. He said, when I see the blood, I'll pass over. You got to be called. You got to be baptized in his name. Hallelujah. He said, by my name. The name means something, church. The name is got to be honored. Shall humble themselves. They don't stop humbling themselves. They walk in the church as they walking in their own home. Don't you know the children don't even honor their home no more. Glory to God. The mothers and the father would say, boy, don't come in that house. Don't come in my house any kind of way. They come in and slam the door, and they come in and go in. Don't you go in my refrigerator. Get out of my refrigerator. They'll tell them, get out of my refrigerator. But these young people are standing in front of the door acting like it's their refrigerator. You ain't put no food in there, and don't you get nothing out unless you ask me. Hallelujah. Come out of my kitchen. You got to humble yourself. And what gets me, these young people don't talk to these young people and train them. I'm talking about my children, my grandchildren. You ain't training my grandchildren how to do nothing. You ain't training them how to wash dishes. You ain't training them, hallelujah, how to cook. You ain't training them, my God, how to comb their own hair. You ain't training them how to respect God. You ain't training them how to set up in church. You ain't training them to listen to the word of God. How are you going to know God? How are you going to have respect in God's house when you don't train your children to get a Bible and at least read a verse? How are you going to respect God when you ain't reading the word of God and let them know that God is the one that carrying us through? Whew. If my people... You better learn them to honor God. You better learn them to honor you. Because as soon as they get a couple years old, they're going to dishonor you, dishonor your house, dishonor everything. And you're going to think, I done did all of them and raised them. My God, but my God, he said, by my name shall you humble them themselves. Do you understand what humble means? You got to come subject. You got to come subject. The church is not come subject. If my people, if my people, which are called by my name, shall humble. Now you done got out of place. You done got out of place. Now God said, you got to come back in place. Where are you? You done lost the place of humbleness. You done lost your sense of respect. You done lost who you are. If my people whom are called by my name. He ain't even talking about the word. He talking about the church. We walk up in the church, no respect. Hop all over church. I'm seeing saints be in one seat 1 minute, be in another seat another minute, hop in another seat. What's wrong with you? You retard. What is wrong with you? You all over the place. You on the left side, the right side, the front, and the back. Why you can't get comfortable in God's house? Why the deacons can't get comfortable? Why you can't get in a place? What is wrong? You can't find a place. Why? He says, shall humble themselves and pray and seek my face. Why you can't get a place in yourselves and God? You're not comfortable in your own skin. You're not comfortable in the spirit. You all over the place. God says, shall humble themselves and pray. And soon as the word of God start preaching, now you move. You got to go to the bathroom. You got to do it. Humble yourself under the mighty hand of God. Seek my face. The church is supposed to seek the face of God. Proverbs say, if you acknowledge me in all of your ways, hallelujah, I will direct your path. This is what God is trying to do. He's trying to direct your path. Lead you in the path of righteousness for his name's sake. Humble yourself and pray. The prayer of the righteous prevaileth much. He asks us to pray. He asking us, the church people, to pray. The world can't get saved. The next door people can't get saved. Because the saints is not praying. He suggests, pray and seek my faith. Look at how many things that God is speaking to the church. He said, if you just pray. God gonna do the answering. But if we were just humble, come under suggestion of the Holy Ghost, come under his power, subject yourself unto God. Listen to what the word of God said. Paul said, I beseech you by the mercies of God that we will present ourselves holy, come humble to God. He said, I beseech you by the mercies of God that you will present coming unto God yourself holy and acceptable. This is what God wants. He wants us to be acceptable unto him. Holy and acceptable unto him. He said that you shall be humble. Humble yourself. You're not the one in charge. Who has given you the keys to the kingdom? Who has given you authority? God said, come humble. Humble themselves. Church. Just cause you got a little title, just cause you a minister, just because, my God, that you as got a little bishop, just cause you got a little title, just cause you got a little authority, just because you got the name. Listen, you better stay humble before the whole Almighty God. Y'all walking around with somebody got y'all briefcase. Y'all got a little building. Every stone upon a stone could be torn down in an instant by the word of the Lord. These buildings does not mean anything to God. One earth shake of an earthquake by the mouth of God and every last one of them will come tumbling down. You better thank and give God praise, and you wouldn't be able to put it back together again. We don't have nothing. Not nothing but our soul salvation. And that's by the grace of God. Can I preach up in here? Can I teach up in here? You better go.

Undertaker, because that's all I got is life, and God gave me that. Can I talk up in here? Humble yourself under the mighty hand of God. I don't have nothing. I don't have anything. I don't have anything. That's why God wants us to stay humble. Don't get the big head. I don't care if you got $1 million, sister. I don't care if you got $500,000. I don't care what you got in the bank. Ain't nothing yours. All things belongs to God. Stay humble before God. And just said, thank you for a day. One day is all you got, sister, brother, uncle, cousin. One day is all you got. Tomorrow is not promised to you. Humble yourself under the mighty hand of God. Even God tell us to humble ourselves. He said, now pray. You don't enjoy praying. You do not enjoy praying. Prayer is a communication between you and God. When you start enjoying praying, God will start enjoying blessing you. You not enjoying praying enough. God wants somebody to enjoy talking to him. You rather enjoy making love to your friend than enjoy talking to God. That's sin before God. Enjoy talking to God. Enjoy talking to God. You rather fornicate and indulge and lie and steal. Talk to God. Talk to God. Tell God thank you. Give God a praise. You rather want to show yourself beautiful. You want to show off yourself. We better get ugly for God. We better get ugly for God. We better get ugly for God. We better get ugly for God. We think we beautiful. We look awful sometimes. Those are the times when we're telling God, God, whatever you do with me, I'm satisfied. He said, pray. Seek my face. If God tell you to pull off something, would you pull it off? Or would you say that's the devil? If God tell you to strip down, and I'm talking about strip down from the worldly things, the fingernails, the makeup, all of this other stuff that makes us shine like the world, strip down, could we do it? Could you take off the fingernails, the pink nails? I got pink nails on. Yes, ma'am, yes. The lipstick, sometimes I wear the lip. Could I? Yes. If it's God, yes, yes, yes, yes. Yes. Yes. Whatever the Lord say, whatever God say, hallelujah. He says, seek my face and turn from their wicked way. If it's wicked before God, I want to take it off. I don't want to look pretty before the world and die and go to hell. If it's make God happy, if it please the Almighty God. I wasn't born with it. Hallelujah. And if it ain't going to get me into heaven. He says, and turn from that wicked ways, because you ain't learned what wickedness is. Sometimes we shine for the world and we're not glowing in God's eyesight. Woo! Where did that come? Sometimes we shine for the world, but we're not glowing in God's eyesight. Have you ever thought, is this God? Is this holy? Is this a pleasing in God's eyesight? Some things we put on is not pleasing into God's eyesight. Some things is not pleasing in God's eyesight. Some things is not pleasing in God's eyesight, saying. Some things is not pleasing in God's eyesight.

0: things we put on, some things we show out, some things we do, it is not pleasing in God's sight. That's your flesh want to be seen in the world. It's not pleasing in God's sight. And God don't like everything. Can I say that? God don't like everything. We are a holy people. He said, dress as becoming saints. And sometimes we dress as becoming ain'ts. We ain't a saint. We not a saint. We ain't. You are ain't and not a saint. So keep dressing like a ain't, because a ain't going. Hallelujah. Keep dressing like an ain't. Keep dressing like the world. Whatever you dressing like, whatever you looking like, sometimes we got to stop and check ourselves. The Bible said the old know the way. He called the young because they strong, but he called the old because they know the way. Sometimes you got to get and look around and pattern yourself after the older things. They know the way. They have already pulled off the world and walked in Jesus. They know the way. But you're gonna go your own way, and that's the trick of the enemy. Listen, I know my time is up. May the Lord bless you. God bless you, sister-in-law. God is a good God. And I come to talk to the church. Humble yourself under the mighty hand of God. And pray and seek the face of God. You pray and watch God pull some stuff off of you. Don't let the enemy destroy you because you want to look like the world. We love you. May the Lord bless you real good. And we say to you, this week, Apostle Joseph Wooden will have two nights of service. And we are looking to have an awesome time. May God bless you. Service starts at 7:30 in Jesus' name.
1: 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And the Holy Spirit is your guide. He's still moving in this season. Be blessed.
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3: Give me you. Thus saith the Lord, the heaven is my throne, and the earth is my footstool. Where is the house that ye build unto me? And where is the place of my rest? For all those things have mine hand made, and all those things have been, saith the Lord. But to this man will I look, even to him that is poor and of a contrite spirit, and trembleth at my word. Isaiah 66, verses 1 and 2.
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6: 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When you feel distressed by life's changes, reach for the Bible. This word, or his word, doesn't wilt with time or weaken under pressure. It stays true in every season of your life. When you hold on to what he has spoken, you anchor yourself to something eternal and strong enough to carry you through anything. As I often say, you should be like a thermostat and not a thermometer. Don't pick up the surrounding things that are happening. Set yourself on the Lord and he will make it right for you. Lord, I'm thankful and so thankful that your promises never fade. Calm my fear with your unchanging truth.
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0: This is WDVA News. Apollo Adams pled guilty in court yesterday to the death of Crystal Stevens. The plea comes more than 2 years after Crystal's death. Stevens, a Danville mother, died following a domestic dispute. She was found with serious head injuries after police responded to a domestic dispute on Robin Hood Drive in 2024. Stevens later died at the hospital. The plea from Adams came a week before his trial was scheduled to begin. His sentencing is now set for September 16th. The Franklin County Sheriff's Office is asking the community for help in finding a missing woman. 33-year-old Amber Marie Nance of Franklin County, Virginia, is believed to have left the area around June 30th. Officials say her last known whereabouts were on July 7th in Nashville, Tennessee, at a gas station at 8020 McCory Lane. The Sheriff's Office describes Amber as being 5 feet 2 inches tall and 105 pounds with blonde hair and blue eyes. She's believed to be driving a 1994 blue Honda Accord and is traveling with her white dog. Anyone with information regarding her whereabouts is asked to contact their local law enforcement agency or the Franklin County Sheriff's Office at 540-483-3000. Authorities in Campbell County are asking for the community's help in finding a missing woman. 44-year-old Amanda June Bruffy was reported missing on July 10th, according to the Campbell County Sheriff's Office. The Sheriff's Office says Bruffy was last seen on July 8th in the Thaxton area of Bedford County and may have been traveling toward the Roanoke area. Authorities say she has also been known to frequent the New London area of Campbell County. Bruffy reportedly has a medical condition that may affect her well-being and safety. Anyone who has information regarding her whereabouts is asked to contact the Campbell County Sheriff's Office at 434-332-9580. A man was arrested last week following a months-long narcotics investigation in Bedford County. According to the Bedford County Sheriff's Office, Shane Aiden Connor of Harney, Virginia, was arrested after law enforcement seized illegal drugs and over a dozen firearms from his home during a search warrant. The Sheriff's Office says the drug investigation began in June of this year, specifically in the Hardy area of Bedford County. During the investigation, law enforcement says they identified Connor as a suspect in the distribution of narcotics. On July 10th, the Bedford County Sheriff's Office Vice Narcotics Unit and the Bedford County Sheriff's Office SWAT executed a search warrant at a residence in the 1100 block of Angel Valley Drive. During the search warrant, law enforcement seized 87 grams of methamphetamine, 56 grams of heroin, 23 grams of crack cocaine, and 19 firearms. Connor was arrested for 3 counts of possession with intent to distribute and violent felon in possession of a firearm. Authorities say the drug investigation is ongoing. Anyone with the relevant information is asked to contact the Bedford County Sheriff's Office at 540-586-4800, dispatch at 540-586-7827, or Central Virginia Crime Stoppers at 1-888-798-5900. The Temporary Relief and Counseling Center is asking the community to help fund major facility upgrades. The TRCC has launched a $250,000 capital campaign in partnership with the Community Foundation of the Dan River Region to build a new shower facility and commercial kitchen. The center serves people facing housing instability, economic hardship, and homelessness. Officials say the upgrades will expand services and help clients leave the center with dignity. Pastor Willis Farrell of the Redemption Center Church says access to a shower can restore confidence for those experiencing homelessness.
1: Your self-esteem sort of leaves with the showers. You got a different feel.
0: Layoffs at the Times Fiber plant in Pennsylvania County will begin at the end of August, with the facility set to close on October 31st. County leaders are working with Virginia's Rapid Response Team and Times Fiber leadership to help employees transition into new jobs. Pennsylvania County Economic Development Director Matt Rose says the county's top priority is ensuring displaced workers have access to job openings, career services, and other employment resources. He says each layoff situation is different and the county tailors its response accordingly. He also says the reason for the plant's closure has not been made public.
2: I'll certainly respect the confidentiality of the company, but what I can say is that it's at no fault of the employees. It's at no fault of, you know, Pennsylvania County. It's just a business decision that had to be made just given, you know, the changing environments.
0: Rose says the county is already looking ahead to what comes next for the property. While no plans have been announced, He says the goal is to recruit another manufacturer to the site once Times Fiber closes. A request for comment was sent to the company asking what led to the decision to close, but no response has been received. As the Trump administration pursues near-zero migration into the country, rural and urban areas in Virginia could experience slowing population growth or declining population altogether. One expert explains how that may impact housing costs and the construction workforce. Simone Perez has details.
3: A report from the Harvard Joint Center on Housing Studies finds that urban areas experience higher rates of domestic out-migration. In contrast, rural areas tend to struggle with natural replacement rates, with more deaths than births. Fairfax County, Alexandria, and large swaths of rural counties in Virginia are threatened by population decline. Reardon Frost, with the center, says rural communities didn't see as large an influx of immigrants as other areas. However, that small influx helped propel growth in rural areas.
4: Immigration was smaller than domestic migration in rural areas, but without it, there's really pretty marginal growth because in rural areas, there's really large natural loss, which means more deaths than births.
3: Since President Donald Trump took office, his administration has advocated for net zero migration, severely constricting both legal and illegal migration into the U.S. He argues such policies will protect American workers. I'm Simone Perez.
0: And that's WDVA News. I'm Lee Cameron.
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0: 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The deadline to reserve your spot is August the 31st. 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
1: Okay, these are the rules. Number one, all announcements must be either mailed, emailed, or delivered to our studios in person on or no later than 1 to 2 weeks on Monday prior to the date of the event. No exceptions. Number two, we will not take community bulletin announcements over the phone. No exceptions. Number three, any announcement received later than that will be omitted from the community bulletin. Number four, you must notify our studios no later than 12 noon on the Monday before the date of the event if there is a correction. It's your responsibility to provide us with the correct information. And number five, if your event requires attendees to pay an admission or registration fee, please consider contacting our Creative Services Department at WDVA by calling area code 434-797-1250. That's 434-797-1250. These are our guidelines, and as always, we appreciate your cooperation, and we look forward to continuing to serve you free of charge through the Community Bulletin at 1250 a.m. WDVA.
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0: And now here's the second edition of the WDBA Community Bulletin, sponsored by Fish and Watkins Funeral Home, the Word of Life Outreach Ministry, located 821 Memorial Drive in Danville, Virginia, where the pastor is District Elder Johnny B. Berger, First Lady Catherine Berger, Assistant Pastor Betty Johnson invites you out to any and all of his services. 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
1: Okay, these are the rules. Number one, all announcements must be either mailed, emailed, or delivered to our studios in person on or no later than 1 to 2 weeks on Monday prior to the date of the event. No exceptions. Number two, we will not take community bulletin announcements over the phone. No exceptions. Number three, any announcement received later than that will be omitted from the community bulletin. Number four, you must notify our studios no later than 12 noon on the Monday before the date of the event if there is a correction. It's your responsibility to provide us with the correct information. And number five, if your event requires attendees to pay an admission or registration fee, please consider contacting our Creative Services Department at WDVA by calling area code 434-797-1250. That's 434-797-1250. 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
1: moment. 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
1: Bishop John Campbell and the entire congregation invite you to worship with them at any and all services at Bethel Way Church of Christ, 11560 Mile Cross Road, Danville. 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

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You're free. That's with you until the end. 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

he lives tonight. God lives tonight.